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4: Areas of frost tonight, lows in the mid-30s, light and variable winds. Tomorrow, sunny, 69. Tomorrow night, partly cloudy, 45. Saturday, sunny, 67. Sunday, sunny, 61. Monday, sunny, 66. Tuesday, showers likely, 70. Wednesday, sunny, a chance of sprinkles, 73.
5: Of course, you know GLP-1 medications like Ozempic are helping people lose weight, but a lot of folks are left with loose skin, as you might imagine, and plastic surgeons say they're seeing a surge in patients who want that sagging skin removed. According to the American Society of Plastic Surgeons, 20% of GLP patients have already undergone plastic surgery related to weight loss, and another 39% are considering it. Dr. Holly Lofton is an obesity medicine specialist at NYU Langone Health. She says when fat shrinks, the skin has nowhere to go. And after your mid-20s, your skin is much less likely to rebound. And it's not just a vanity issue. Loose skin causes rashes, infections, hygiene challenges, and difficulty exercising. There's also a real mental toll, apparently. Research links excess loose skin to higher depression rates, and some patients report feeling less confident after weight loss than before. Unfortunately, surgery is the only real option. Firming creams, collagen supplements, and ultrasound therapy don't do much. Building muscle can help because it can fill some of the space left by fat loss, but if somebody loses 100 pounds or more, surgery like a tummy tuck, arm lift, or lower body lift is the only proven solution for excess loose skin.

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3: The Pistons are trying to take a 2-0 series lead early in the first half.
4: Donovan Mitchell spins and forces deep left and misses. Page with a rebound. Way up to Danis. To the basket for a jam. Wow. Pistons making play after play after play.
3: Pistons Radio Network on the call. They're on top of the Cavs, 52-41. Less than 30 seconds left to go in the second quarter. Danis Jenkins leading the way for the Pistons with 11 points. 9:30 Eastern time, the Lakers are in OKC to take on the Thunder. OKC obviously leads that series 1-0. In the NCAA world, the men's and basketball selection committees have approved the expansion of the NCAA tournaments to 76 teams starting next season. And in the NHL playoffs, the Hurricanes are on the road, and we're going to try to take a 3-0 series lead over the Flyers. That will begin at 8 p.m. Eastern time.
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9: Areas of frost tonight, lows in the mid-30s, light and variable winds. Tomorrow, sunny, 69. Tomorrow night, partly cloudy, 45. Saturday, sunny, 67. Sunday, sunny, 61. Monday, sunny, 66. Tuesday, showers likely, 70. Wednesday, sunny, a chance of sprinkles, 73.
10: All right, here we go with a simple but useful, powerful tip, trick to keep your spending under control.
11: Oh.
10: You go to the ATM and you take out 50s instead of 20s. I used to have friends in college like this. They never paid for anything.
11: Right.
10: Economists call it the denomination effect. When we have smaller bills, we're more likely to spend them on little stuff here and there. But if we're carrying around a $50 bill, we're less likely to break it to buy a coffee. So if you want to cut down on incidental purchases, carry bigger bills. I do this to Mom. I do this to Connie.
11: Oh, I can't pay for it. I only have 100.
10: I always have the 50s.
11: Yeah. look, this is, I mean, first of all, half the places I go don't even take cash anymore. So this, I don't know if I can use this half the time. But I will say there is that psychological effect of I have a bunch of big bills in my wallet. I don't want to break it to buy something incidental. It's just that one extra bit of pause that keeps me from buying just, you know, the dumbest thing. I don't need that keychain. I'm fine. I got enough stuff. So I don't need to buy that tchotchke when I'm checking out.

0: I just buy the stuff that I want because I don't want to break that big bill, that Ulysses S. Grant bill.
1: How do your kids feel about cold hard cash?
0: Oh, they like it. Neither my wife nor I are Luddites, meaning we embrace technology, but we keep our kids away from screens as much as possible. So they're most of their experiences with cold hard cash.
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1: President Trump is telling ABC News the ceasefire between the U.S. and Iran remains in effect after the two countries traded fire today. U.S. Central Command said earlier it intercepted attacks on U.S. Navy ships transitioning the Strait of Hormuz, calling them unprovoked. In response, the U.S. targeted Iranian facilities responsible for the attacks. In a post on Truth Social, President Trump said no damage was done to the U.S. ships and warned, quote, we'll knock them out a lot harder, end quote, if Iran doesn't sign a deal. A massive cyber attack causing widespread disruptions tonight at schools and universities across the country. The notorious extortion group Shiny Hunters is claiming responsibility for the breach, which is believed to affect millions of students at thousands of school districts and major universities. The hackers are threatening to leak the stolen data unless their extortion demands are met by May 12th. The data is held in learning software called Canvas. And exposed records reportedly include full names, student ID numbers, email addresses, and billions of internal private messages. The Southern Poverty Law Center is pleading not guilty to multiple fraud and money laundering charges brought by the Trump administration. The Department of Justice is alleging the organization defrauded donors by making payments of at least $3 million to informants connected to extremist groups, including the KKK, between 2014 and 2023. The SPLC was arraigned in federal court in Montgomery, Alabama, this afternoon.
2: Say hey,
3: say who,
2: say Willie, that giant kid is great.
1: There's now a Willie Mays Highway to honor the legendary Giants player. The newly named section of I-80 in San Francisco runs from Treasure Island to downtown near Oracle Park. The Say Hey Kid, Willie Mays, considered one of baseball's greatest, played most of his 23-year career with the Giants, winning the 1954 World Series and earning 24 All-Star selections. I'm Jim Roop.
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9: Areas of frost tonight, lows in the mid-30s, light and variable winds. Tomorrow, sunny, 69. Tomorrow night, partly cloudy, 45. Saturday, sunny, 67. Sunday, sunny, 61. Monday, sunny, 66. Tuesday, showers likely, 70. Wednesday, sunny, a chance of sprinkles, 73.
10: Welcome back to Intelligence for Your Life, and we all know that breastfeeding has many health benefits for infants. It lowers a baby's risk of having asthma or allergies, and babies who are breastfed, they have fewer ear infections, respiratory illnesses, and bouts of diarrhea. But here's a strange side effect of breastfeeding for moms. It makes them more likely to have more kids. This is according to the latest research from Cornell University. They found that new moms who breastfed their babies for the first 5 months or more ended up having more children overall and had higher odds of having three or more children compared to women who breastfed for a shorter length of time or didn't breastfeed at all. The researchers say breastfeeding doesn't cause women to have more children, but when women can successfully breastfeed for 5 months or more, it means their bodies are in great shape to conceive again. It's also a sign that they have the support of a spouse or flexible work options that are helpful to new moms. allowing them to breastfeed for longer and help them to have larger families in the long run.
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4: Cavaliers Radio Network on the call. Detroit leading 86-83, 7.5 minutes left to go in the fourth quarter. Donovan Mitchell has come alive. He has 27 points so far. 12 of those came in the third quarter. At 9:30 Eastern time, the Lakers are in OKC to take on the Thunder. Jared Vanderbilt has been downgraded to out due to that right finger dislocation. And in the NCAA world, the men's and women's basketball selection committees have approved the expansion of the NCAA tournaments to 76 teams starting next season. In the NHL playoffs, we are tied up at one apiece between the Hurricanes and Flyers. 15.5 minutes left to go in the second period.
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10: Areas of frost tonight, lows in the mid-30s, light and variable winds. Tomorrow, sunny, 69. Tomorrow night, partly cloudy, 45. Saturday, sunny, 67. Sunday, sunny, 61. Monday, sunny, 66. Tuesday, showers likely, 70. Wednesday, sunny, a chance of sprinkles, 73.
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3: Areas of frost tonight, lows in the mid-30s, light and variable winds. Tomorrow, sunny, 69. Tomorrow night, partly cloudy, 45. Saturday, sunny, 67. Sunday, sunny, 61. Monday, sunny, 66. Tuesday, showers likely, 70. Wednesday, sunny, a chance of sprinkles, 73.
4: My name is John Tesh. This is Intelligence for Your Life. We now know what happens when you and I order pizza through an app or online when we're not talking to anybody. According to the journal Management Science, people consume more calories and spend much more money, and we order more toppings and more extras like breadsticks or hot wings. I'm so guilty of this. I actually order extra pizza usually. It's because we don't feel the same guilt or embarrassment when the transaction is anonymous through an app versus talking to another human being in person or on the phone. We also order more complicated pizzas, half meatball, half anchovy, double cheese with pineapple. And those extra toppings add up to extra calories, of course. To be specific, the study found online orders came with 14% more special instructions like combining or dividing toppings and had 5% more calories than phone orders. I bet it's more than that. Duke University economics professor Dr. Ryan McDivitt led the research. Don't miss this. He says it's good news for restaurants because they're making more money. But if we want to avoid overindulging, we should stick to placing orders over the phone with a human.
5: Intelligence for Your Life with John Tesh.
4: And coming up, forget everything you know about the midlife crisis. I'm going to tell you why researchers say for most people, middle age is actually one of the happiest chapters of their lives.

Alan Jackson, Kenny Chesney, Brooks and Dunn, they all play here. 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
4: 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That shot was murder. And he got nothing but net.
3: Pistons Radio Network on the call. They defeat the Cavaliers 107-97 to take a 2-0 series lead. Cade Cunningham led the way with 25 points and 10 assists. Donovan Mitchell had 31 points and 6 assists in a losing effort. Right now, it is all the Thunder over the Lakers, 26-16, a minute and a half left to go in the first quarter. And in the NFL, the Vikings are signing former 49ers wide receiver Juwan Jennings to a 1-year deal worth about $8 million. In the NHL playoffs, it is the Hurricanes on top of the Flyers 2-1 early in the third.
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2: Areas of frost overnight. Temperatures in the mid-30s at daybreak. Light and variable winds. Friday, sunny, 69. Friday night, partly cloudy, 45. Saturday, sunny, 67. Sunday, sunny, 61. Monday, sunny, 66. Tuesday, showers likely, 70. Wednesday, sunny, a chance of sprinkles, 73.
3: Well, the midlife crisis may be more myth than reality, say the experts. Researchers are now saying the idea that people have an emotional collapse in middle age is overblown. So a survey found that about 15% of people reported having a midlife crisis. But when Arizona State researchers did a long-term study tracking people through their middle-aged years, their well-being steadily increased. What researchers actually found was that middle-aged people peaked in self-acceptance, relationship satisfaction, and meaning. They had better emotional regulation and the ability to overcome adversity rather than spiral in it. And a separate study from the University of Buffalo found people who scored highest in well-being by late midlife were usually those who'd faced the most adversity earlier in their lives. I agree with this. That said, midlife stress is real. It's not all sunshine and flowers. The biggest challenges are caregiving for aging parents while raising kids, having to make career transitions, and financial pressure. It can all pile up. But this is the takeaway from researchers. Middle age isn't a crisis waiting to happen. And for most people, happiness doesn't dip. It rises. All good news.
4: Intelligence for your life.
3: And coming up, when you take off your socks, do you ever notice that they leave a mark or an indent on your legs? It's usually harmless, but doctors say sometimes it's worth paying attention to. I'm going to tell you when to ignore it and when to call your doctor. Next.

0: Bog Country is W267CO Sparta and WBOG Toma.
1: President Trump says the ceasefire between the U.S. and Iran remains in effect after the two countries traded fire today. U.S. Central Command said earlier it intercepted attacks on U.S. Navy ships transiting the Strait of Hormuz, calling them unprovoked. In response, the U.S. targeted the Iranian facilities responsible for the attacks. Meanwhile, Iran says U.S. started it. Iranian officials accused the U.S. of violating the ceasefire between the two countries, saying Iran attacked U.S. vessels in retaliation. Mississippi is dealing with the aftermath of tornadoes that tore through the state last night. More than a dozen people hurt, over 300 homes damaged across several counties following those twisters. The full extent of the damage across the state still unclear. The State Department says Secretary of State Marco Rubio and Pope Leo talked about the situation in the Middle East when they met.

0: today. It marked the first meeting between a member of President Trump's cabinet and the first American pontiff in almost a year. NBC's Claudio Lavagna reports both the Vatican and the State Department issued statements after the meeting.
1: Mutual interest in the Western Hemisphere. It went on by saying that the meeting underscored the shared commitment for promoting peace and human dignity. The Vatican statement went a little more into detail and said the two exchanged views on international situations with a particular attention of countries that are affected by war, political tensions, humanitarian crisis.
0: The State Department says the closed-door meeting underscored the strong relationship between the U.S. and the Holy See, even though President Trump has taken issue with the Pope's criticism of the war in Iran, and the president has called Leo weak on crime and said he doesn't think he's doing a very good job. Meantime, the National Day of Prayer is observed today, with this year's theme being Glorify God Among the Nations, Seeking Him in All Generations. The observance is held each year on the first Thursday of May, with people of all faiths invited to pray for the country. I'm Jim Roop.
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7: Areas of frost overnight, temperatures in the mid-30s at daybreak, light and variable winds. Friday, sunny, 69. Friday night, partly cloudy, 45. Saturday, sunny, 67. Sunday, sunny, 61. Monday, sunny, 66. Tuesday, showers likely, 70. Wednesday, sunny, a chance of sprinkles, 73.
8: Question for you from our health files. When you take your socks off at night, do they leave an indentation on your leg? Most of us don't think twice about this, and in most cases, it's no big deal. Doctors say sock marks are very common, especially if you sit all day or you're on your feet for hours, because gravity causes fluid to settle in your lower legs, and your socks just leave a temporary dent. But here's when you want to pay attention. First, if you're noticing swelling in your legs even without the socks, or symptoms like aching, heaviness, or visible veins, that could point to a vascular issue. But the biggest red flag is asymmetry. Now listen, if the marks only appear on one leg or are significantly worse on one side, we want you to see your doctor because our bodies like to be symmetrical. So when one side is different, that's usually a sign something is off. That kind of swelling can be linked to heart or kidney problems, especially if you also have shortness of breath, by the way. But sock marks alone usually aren't a sign of anything serious. Bottom line, if the marks go away quickly, you're probably fine. If something feels off or keeps getting worse, that's your cue to get checked out. Do it.

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4: In the NBA playoffs, it's the Lakers that are on top of the Thunder, 69-68, 7.5 minutes left to go in the third quarter. Austin Reeves leading the way for LA, has 21 points and 4 assists. LeBron James has 10 points and 5 assists. He is the only player ever to play 300 career playoff games after tonight. On the OKC side, Shai Gilgeous-Alexander has 13 points, but he is in foul trouble. He has 4 fouls. After being down 3-1 to the Orlando Magic earlier this postseason, the Pistons have won 5 straight games and have taking a 2-0 series lead after taking down the Cavaliers 107-97. Cade Cunningham had 25 points and 10 assists in the win. And on the losing side, Donovan Mitchell had 31 points and 6 assists. In the NHL playoffs, the Carolina Hurricanes topped the Flyers 4-1. They have taken a 3-0 series lead. And in the NFL, the Vikings are signing former 49ers wide receiver Juwan Jennings to a 1-year deal.
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7: Areas of frost overnight, temperatures in the mid-30s at daybreak, light and variable winds. Friday, sunny, 69. Friday night, partly cloudy, 45. Saturday, sunny, 67. Sunday, sunny, 61. Monday, sunny, 66. Tuesday, showers likely, 70. Wednesday, sunny, a chance of sprinkles, 73.
5: Gib, I need to get your opinion on this because I'm just going to state the fact here, but there's no reasoning from the folks that do the Gallup poll. They found recently that 47% of college students are saying they've thought about changing their major due to AI. Why do you think that is?
8: I mean, I think jobs are certain sectors that used to be really important parts of our economy.

0: Pillars are disappearing very quickly because of AI. Yeah, okay. So entry-level programmers are going, that's one area where there is not a lot of hiring going on. And so I think a lot of people are like, well, maybe computers, while they may be the future, I don't know that I have a role there anymore. And I think there's another element, which is when you go to college, now more than ever, it's really about learning how to think and how to discern. And so you want to find a major that's not necessarily about learning how to do something. Instead, it's about learning how to think and to think more humanely than what how a computer can think. Therefore, I bet you're going to see a lot more people switching over to like philosophy and humanities majors where they have to learn how to think as opposed to what to do.
1: I think that's a good explanation for sure.

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1: The U.S. says Iran attacked three of its Navy ships in the Strait of Hormuz. CENTCOM saying it intercepted the attacks, calling them unprovoked. In response, the U.S. targeted sites in Iran. NBC's Richard Engel reports Iran is pushing a different angle.
2: Iran tells a similar story, but in reverse. Iran says that it was the United States that began this attack and that Iran responded and called it a ceasefire. Interestingly, the Iranians did not, however, say that the ceasefire was over. They didn't say that this was the end of diplomacy. And U.S. Central Command put out a statement saying it does not seek an escalation.
1: This comes after a Wall Street Journal report that the Trump administration's plan to have the U.S. Navy escort cargo ships through the strait could restart soon. The meeting between President Trump and Brazil's president at the White House was unexpectedly closed to the press. Trump was expected to give on-camera comments with President Luiz Inácio Lula da Silva, but instead, he posted on Truth Social that the meeting went well, adding the two discussed many topics, including trade and specifically tariffs. The new GOP-drawn congressional map in Tennessee has been signed into law by Republican Governor Bill Lee. Republicans passed the new law, and Lee signed it today, all on the same day, giving Republicans a strong chance of picking up another House seat. It comes following the Supreme Court's ruling striking down Louisiana's map for what it called unconstitutional gerrymandering, relying too much on race. Alligator Alcatraz might be closing its doors. According to a report from the New York Times, Florida and the Trump administration are in talks to shut down the migrant detention facility in the Everglades. The talks reportedly are centered around the high cost of operating that detention camp. I'm Jim Roop.
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5: Areas of frost overnight. Temperatures in the mid-30s at daybreak. Light and variable winds. Friday, sunny, 69. Friday night, partly cloudy, 45. Saturday, sunny, 67. Sunday, sunny, 61. Monday, sunny, 66. Tuesday, showers likely, 70. Wednesday, sunny, a chance of sprinkles, 73.
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4: In the NBA playoffs, the Thunder have a 111-97 lead over the Lakers. 4.5 minutes left to go in the fourth quarter. Austin Reeves leading the way for LA. He has 27 points. LeBron James has 22 points. On the OKC side, we have three players that have scored 20 points. Chet Holmgren, Shai Gilgeous-Alexander, and AJ Mitchell. Earlier, the Pistons took down the Cavaliers 107-97 for their fifth straight game. They also have taken a 2-0 series lead. Cade Cunningham had 25 points and 10 assists. Tobias Harris had 21 points. James Harden struggled. He was 3 of 13 from the field. In the NHL playoffs, the Hurricanes topped the Flyers 4-1. They've taken a 3-0 series lead. In the NFL, the Vikings are signing wide receiver Juwan Jennings to a one-year deal. And in baseball, the Rays defeat the Red Sox 8-4 for their seventh straight win. And the Cubs have won 9 straight.
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8: Areas of frost overnight. Temperatures in the mid-30s at daybreak. Light and variable winds. Friday, sunny, 69. Friday night, partly cloudy, 45. Saturday, sunny, 67. Sunday, sunny, 61. Monday, sunny, 66. Tuesday, showers likely, 70. Wednesday, sunny, a chance of sprinkles, 73.

0: Let's talk about you, me, and hot sauce. Neurologist Dr. Alan Hirsch from the Smell and Taste Treatment and Research Foundation tells us the same part of the brain, the limbic lobe, is responsible for both personality traits and food preference. So here's what a spicy food preference reveals about a person's personality. Ready? Dr. Hirsch says people who love spicy food are more likely to have what's called a type T personality. The T stands for thrill-seeking. According to Dr. Hirsch, people who prefer spicy foods like the endorphin rush they give. So they typically like roller coasters and haunted houses and taking risks. Dr. Hirsch says people who go for milder stuff, they prefer the safety and security of a solid relationship. What do you think? Do you see yourself in this story? Maybe a spouse, a friend? Facebook.com/John Tesh. Let me know.
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0: the songs you know and love to sing along with every hour. 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
1: President Trump is telling ABC News the ceasefire between the U.S. and Iran remains in effect after the two countries traded fire today. U.S. Central Command said earlier it intercepted attacks on U.S. Navy ships transitioning the Strait of Hormuz, calling them unprovoked. In response, the U.S. targeted Iranian facilities responsible for the attacks. In a post on Truth Social, President Trump said no damage was done to the U.S. ships and warned, quote, we'll knock them out a lot harder, end quote, if Iran doesn't sign a deal. A massive cyber attack causing widespread disruptions tonight at schools and universities across the country. The notorious extortion group Shiny Hunters is claiming responsibility for the breach, which is believed to affect millions of students at thousands of school districts and major universities. The hackers are threatening to leak the stolen data unless their extortion demands are met by May 12th. The data is held in learning software called Canvas. And exposed records reportedly include full names, student ID numbers, email addresses, and billions of internal private messages. The Southern Poverty Law Center is pleading not guilty to multiple fraud and money laundering charges brought by the Trump administration. The Department of Justice is alleging the organization defrauded donors by making payments of at least $3 million to informants connected to extremist groups, including the KKK, between 2014 and 2023. The SPLC was arraigned in federal court in Montgomery, Alabama, this afternoon.
2: Say hey.
1: There's now a Willie Mays Highway to honor the legendary Giants player. The newly named section of I-80 in San Francisco runs from Treasure Island to downtown near Oracle Park. The Say Hey Kid, Willie Mays, considered one of baseball's greatest, played most of his 23-year career with the Giants, winning the 1954 World Series and earning 24 All-Star selections. I'm Jim Roop.
3: Areas of frost overnight. Temperatures in the mid-30s at daybreak, light and variable winds. Friday, sunny, 69. Friday night, partly cloudy, 45. Saturday, sunny, 67. Sunday, sunny, 61. Monday, sunny, 66. Tuesday, showers likely, 70. Wednesday, sunny, a chance of sprinkles, 73.
4: Welcome to the John Tesh Radio Show, Intelligence for Your Life. And did you know seemingly small and insignificant amounts of movement matter greatly? The Journal of the American Heart Association tells us just 5 extra minutes of exercise will help lower blood pressure. And the daily decision to take the stairs can also have a big impact. Research shows you burn about 20 times more calories going upstairs than walking on flat ground. Even going downstairs, you burn roughly 5 times more calories because of the muscles being worked to slow your body's descent, especially my large and tall body. And don't worry if you need to hold the handrails going up or down. The Journal of Applied Physiology says by getting your arms involved, you maximize the muscle mass used and increase your power output.
5: Intelligence for your life. It's free, you know.
4: Coming up, I'll tell you why listing the right hobby on your resume can help you land the job. But one popular pastime might actually hurt your chances. So I'm going to tell you which hobbies to list and which ones to skip next.

Alan Jackson, Jenny Chesney, Brooks and Dunn, they all play here. 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
2: In the NBA playoffs, the Thunder have a 111-97 lead over the Lakers. 4.5 minutes left to go in the fourth quarter. Austin Reeves leading the way for LA. He has 27 points. LeBron James has 22 points. On the OKC side, we have three players that have scored 20 points. Chet Holmgren, Shai Gilgeous-Alexander, and AJ Mitchell. Earlier, the Pistons took down the Cavaliers 107-97 for their fifth straight game. They also have taken a 2-0 series lead. Cade Cunningham had 25 points and 10 assists. Tobias Harris had 21 points. James Harden struggled. He was 3 of 13 from the field. In the NHL playoffs, the Hurricanes topped the Flyers 4-1. They've taken a 3-0 series lead. In the NFL, the Vikings are signing wide receiver Juwan Jennings to a one-year deal. And in baseball, the Rays defeat the Red Sox 8-4 for their 7th straight win. And the Cubs have won 9 straight.
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6: Areas of frost overnight, temperatures in the mid-30s at daybreak, light and variable winds. Friday, sunny, 69. Friday night, partly cloudy, 45. Saturday, sunny, 67. Sunday, sunny, 61. Monday, sunny, 66. Tuesday, showers likely, 70. Wednesday, sunny, a chance of sprinkles, 73.
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7: And coming up, do you know somebody who's constantly negative? 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
1: U.S. Central Command says Iran attacked two of its Navy ships in the Strait of Hormuz. In a post on X, CENTCOM called the attacks unprovoked. In response, U.S. targeted the Iranian facilities responsible for the attacks. This comes after a Wall Street Journal report that the Trump administration's plan to have the U.S. Navy escort cargo ships through the strait could restart soon. Meanwhile, Iran is reviewing a U.S. peace plan that sets a framework to end the war and start negotiations on Iran's nuclear program. Over a dozen people were injured and thousands are still without power after tornadoes ripped through Mississippi on Wednesday night. Mississippi Governor Tate Reeves says more than 300 homes were damaged across several counties. He said no deaths have been confirmed. Arizona Senator Mark Kelly's case against Secretary of War Pete Hegseth was heard by a federal appeals court in Washington, D.C. on Thursday. It involves the video he made with other Democratic lawmakers urging service members to reject illegal orders from the Pentagon. But Kelly says the case was about something else.
2: They're trying to send a message to other retired veterans and really to all of us. If you say something that the president or this administration does not like, they're going to come after you.
1: Hegseth called Kelly.

0: Kelly's comments seditious and pushed for legal action to demote him, which would also strip him of some of his retirement benefits. After the hearing, Kelly told reporters he never told soldiers to reject all orders, just the ones that don't follow the law. There's now a Willie Mays Highway honoring the legendary Giants baseball player. The newly named section of I-80 in San Francisco runs from Treasure Island to downtown near Oracle Park. Willie Mays is considered one of baseball's greatest. He played most of his 23-year career with the Giants, winning the 1954 World Series and earning 24 All-Star selections. He started in the Negro Leagues, was one of the first black players in Major League Baseball, and was inducted into the Hall of Fame in 1979. Wednesday would have been his 95th birthday. I'm Tammy Trujillo.
1: Areas of frost overnight, temperatures in the mid-30s at daybreak, light and variable winds. Friday, sunny, 69. Friday night, partly cloudy, 45. Saturday, sunny, 67. Sunday, sunny, 61. Monday, sunny, 66. Tuesday, showers likely, 70. Wednesday, sunny, a chance of sprinkles, 73.
2: Don't you know we all have that one person in our lives who seems to see the bad in everything? And while it's tempting to say, just look on the bright side, that can often backfire. Do you know the feeling? It can make people feel dismissed, even ashamed, for having normal emotions like stress, anger, or sadness. Therapist Tina Gilbertson wrote the book, Constructive Wallowing, How to Beat Bad Feelings by Letting Yourself Have Them. She says, just listen. And instead of trying to fix the problem, reflect what you hear. Say something like, ooh, sounds like you're really frustrated, or that must feel overwhelming. That kind of validation alone can help somebody feel heard, and sometimes that's all they need. But you need to protect your own mood, by the way. Negativity, it can be contagious because we naturally mirror other people's emotions. So limit how long you stay in those conversations or how often you engage with them, because you can care about somebody without carrying their stress. And if you're the one feeling stuck in a negative loop, focus on the basics. Sleep, exercise especially, that works for me. And connection. Spending time with calm, positive people will help reset your mind. And by the way, gratitude works as well. Lots of data supporting this. Over time, gratitude can actually retrain your brain to notice what's going right, not just what's going wrong.

0: 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Another set of songs in minutes. 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
2: The OKC Thunder held on against the Lakers.
3: Zero Rather loses the ball as Wiggins takes it away, and the horn sounds. Game two is over. OKC's in command of this series as a one seed against the number four seeded Lakers. And the Thunder are 8-0 all time when they've led 2-0 in a best of seven playoff series. Streamers cascade down at Paycom Center as Oklahoma City, for the second time in this series, wins by 18, 125-107 the final in this game.
2: Thunder Radio Network on the call. Austin Reeves had 31 points in the Lakers' loss. Shai Gilgeous-Alexander had 22. Chet Holmgren had 22 points. The Pistons have won five straight after they took down the Cavaliers 107-97 to take a 2-0 series lead. In the NHL playoffs, the Hurricanes topped the Flyers 4-1. They've taken a 3-0 series lead. In the NFL, the Vikings are signing former 49ers wide receiver Juwan Jennings to a one-year deal.
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8: Areas of frost overnight, temperatures in the mid-30s at daybreak, light and variable winds. Friday, sunny, 69. Friday night, partly cloudy, 45. Saturday, sunny, 67. Sunday, sunny, 61. Monday, sunny, 66. Tuesday, showers likely, 70. Wednesday, sunny, a chance of sprinkles, 73.
4: All right, folks, in your car, at home, wherever you are, I'd love for you to answer this. You can either contact me, john@tesh.com, or answer in your head if you'd like. I'd like to get Gibbs' opinion, too. We now know, according to Pew Research, 12% of people still have their best friend from elementary school. That's
9: yes.
4: Low. That's pretty low.
9: I mean, look, I am really close to the guys that I went to high school with.
4: I know. It's great. And you have these text groups, right?
9: Yes, we have multiple group chats, different permutations. We're talking all the time. It's very enjoyable. And one of my best friends to this day is my friend Eli, and we were best friends in kindergarten. We're still friends today.
4: That's so great.
9: And we check in, you check in with these people for they are witnesses to your whole life. They know you in a way that very few other people have a chance to know you. I love this. I hope
4: some people don't feel comfortable with that, though.
9: Right.
4: They don't want that person around.
9: Sure, but I like it. I like to have somebody know where I've come from. I absolutely respect people who may not want to relive their past.
4: Yeah, that's me.
9: We got
4: that's
9: it.
4: Why you were laughing.
9: We all got it.

Rascal Flatts, Tim McGraw, the Judds, and Toby Keith. They all play here. 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

0: Bog Country is W267CO Sparta and WBOG Toma.
1: President Trump says the ceasefire between the U.S. and Iran remains in effect after the two countries traded fire Thursday.
2: They trifled with us today. We blew them away. They trifled. I call that a trifle.
1: U.S. Central Command said it intercepted attacks on U.S. Navy ships transiting the Strait of Hormuz, calling them unprovoked. In response, the U.S. targeted the Iranian facilities responsible for the attacks. Meanwhile, Iranian officials accused the U.S. of violating the ceasefire between the two countries, saying Iran attacked U.S. vessels in retaliation. The learning platform Canvas is down after hackers threatened to leak data tied to thousands of schools in the U.S. and across the globe. Multiple reports say students accessing the instruction website Thursday were met with a message from the hacking group Shiny Hunters claiming responsibility. Officials say the breach exposed student names, ID numbers, and email addresses of an estimated 275 million users across nearly 9,000 educational institutions worldwide. The group gave schools until May 12th to negotiate before releasing the data. The NAACP is filing an emergency petition to block Tennessee's attempt to remove the only majority black congressional district in the state. The petition urges Tennessee Governor Bill Lee and the state legislature not to enact the new congressional map. Republicans passed the new map Thursday, and Lee signed it on the same day, giving Republicans a strong chance of picking up another House seat. It splits a majority black House district in Memphis. In the NHL playoffs, the Hurricanes are now just one win away from going back to the Eastern Conference Final. The Canes collected a 4-1 win over the Flyers in Game 3 of their best-of-7 second-round series. Carolina hopes to book its second straight trip to the East Final when it faces the Flyers in Game 4 on Saturday. The second round continues with two more games on Friday. The Sabres will be looking to take a 2-0 lead in their series when they host the Canadiens for Game 2. And the Ducks hope to take the advantage in their series with the Golden Knights when they host Game 3. I'm Tammy Trujillo.
3: Areas of frost overnight, temperatures in the mid-30s at daybreak, light and variable winds. Friday, sunny, 69. Friday night, partly cloudy, 45. Saturday, sunny, 67. Sunday, sunny, 61. Monday, sunny, 66. Tuesday, shower.

0: Showers likely, 70. Wednesday, sunny, a chance of sprinkles, 73.
1: I'm guessing that you have a camera on your phone. Everybody does, right? So why are sales of instant cameras surging? Sales of Polaroid-style instant cameras were up a full 30% last year, and they're expected to jump another 30% this year. So why are people interested in Instamatics again? Tech columnist Joanna Stern says nostalgia is one reason. You know, the younger generation likes anything that's a throwback, but that's not the only reason. It's because a lot of people think we've lost the art of photography. I would agree. Every picture on your cell phone can be put through a filter or fixed with an app in a few clicks. People are craving authenticity these days. Also, people want their pictures to last, because when you take them on your phone, they may never leave your phone. But when a picture is printed right away, then you have a tangible, lasting memory of something. Love it.

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2: The OKC Thunder held on against the Lakers.
3: Hero Rider loses the ball as Wiggins takes it away, and the horn sounds. Game two is over. OKC's in command of this series as a one seed against the number four seeded Lakers. And the Thunder are 8-0 all time when they've led 2-0 in a best of seven playoff series. Streamers cascade down at Paycom Center as Oklahoma City, for the second time in this series, wins by 18, 125-107 the final in this game.
2: Thunder Radio Network on the call. Austin Reeves had 31 points in the Lakers' loss. Shai Gilgeous-Alexander had 22. Chet Holmgren had 22 points. The Pistons have won five straight after they took down the Cavaliers 107-97 to take a 2-0 series lead. In the NHL playoffs, the Hurricanes topped the Flyers 4-1. They've taken a 3-0 series lead. In the NFL, the Vikings are signing former 49ers wide receiver Juwan Jennings to a one-year deal.
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6: Areas of frost overnight, temperatures in the mid-30s at daybreak, light and variable winds. Friday, sunny, 69. Friday night, partly cloudy, 45. Saturday, sunny, 67. Sunday, sunny, 61. Monday, sunny, 66. Tuesday, showers likely, 70. Wednesday, sunny, a chance of sprinkles, 73.
7: All right, time for some random rapid-fire intelligence. First, only 3% of the North American population has ever eaten Jell-O. But a gelatin dessert can help promote sleep. It has an amino acid that relaxes the brain and nervous system. Also, did you know that 60% of bridesmaids hate their dresses? This is Intelligence for Your Life.
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1: President Trump says the ceasefire between the U.S. and Iran is still on after the two countries traded fire Thursday. Mark Mayfield has details.
2: Trump spoke at the White House.
3: They trifled with us today. We blew them away. They trifled. I call that a trifle.
2: U.S. Central Command said it intercepted attacks on U.S. Navy ships transiting the Strait of Hormuz, calling them unprovoked. In response, the U.S. targeted the Iranian facilities responsible for the attacks. Meanwhile, Iranian officials accuse the U.S. of violating the ceasefire between the two countries, saying Iran attacked U.S. vessels in retaliation. In a post on Truth Social, President Trump said no damage was done to the U.S. ships and warned we'll knock them out a lot harder if Iran doesn't sign a deal. I'm Mark Kneefield.
1: Arizona Senator Mark Kelly's case against Secretary of War Pete Hegseth was heard by a federal appeals court in Washington, D.C. on Thursday. It involved the video he made with other Democratic lawmakers urging service members to reject illegal orders from the Pentagon. But Kelly told reporters the case was about something else.
4: They're trying to send a message to other retired veterans and really to all of us. If you say something that the president or this administration does not like, they're going to come after you.
1: Hegseth called Kelly's comments seditious and pushed for legal action to demote him, which would also strip him of some of his retirement benefits. After the hearing, Kelly told reporters he never told soldiers to reject all orders, just the ones that didn't follow the law. The NC2A is expanding the Division I men's and women's basketball tournaments from 68 to 76 teams. The expanded format is expected to generate more than $131 million in additional revenue for participating schools over the next 6 years. IndyCar has stopped selling a t-shirt promoting this summer's D.C. street race after backlash over its phrasing and imagery. The shirt showed a helmeted driver sitting in a pose similar to the statue of Abraham Lincoln inside the Lincoln Memorial. The shirt used the phrases "one nation and one race" above and below the image. I'm Tammy Trujillo.
5: Areas of frost overnight, temperatures in the mid-30s at daybreak, light and variable winds. Friday, sunny, 69. Friday night, partly cloudy, 45. Saturday, sunny, 67. Sunday, sunny, 61. Monday, sunny, 66. Tuesday, showers likely, 70. Wednesday, sunny, a chance of sprinkles, 73.
6: 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Did you know when it comes to eating, we don't like tables anymore? On average, fewer than 1 out of 5 people eat at the kitchen or dining room table once a week. But according to the Journal of Consumer Research, food actually tastes better when we're sitting down at a table. It's because standing or walking puts physical stress on your body in a way that blunts your ability to taste. How about that? The force of gravity pushes blood to the lower parts of the body, reducing our sensory sensitivity. And not only is our sense of taste dulled, it also affects our perception of how hot or cold the food is. That makes foods less satisfying. So to feel more satisfied by the foods you eat and enjoy them more, and ultimately eat less, by the way, sit down when you're eating.
7: Intelligence for Your Life with John Tesh.
6: And coming up from our health and wellness files, forget fancy fitness trackers. Just try carrying something heavy. In a moment, I'll share a simple test that can reveal a whole lot about your health. Stand by.

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2: The OKC Thunder held on against the Lakers.
3: Thero loses the ball as Wiggins takes it away, and the horn sounds. Game two is over. OKC's in command of this series as a one seed against the number four seeded Lakers. And the Thunder are 8-0 all time when they've led 2-0 in a best of seven playoff series. Streamers cascade down at Paycom Center as Oklahoma City, for the second time in this series, wins by 18, 125-107 the final in this game.
2: Thunder Radio Network on the call. Austin Reeves had 31 points in the Lakers' loss. Shai Gilgeous-Alexander had 22. Chet Holmgren had 22 points. The Pistons have won 5 straight after they took down the Cavaliers 107-97 to take a 2-0 series lead. In the NHL playoffs, the Hurricanes topped the Flyers 4-1. They've taken a 3-0 series lead. In the NFL, the Vikings are signing former 49ers wide receiver Juwan Jennings to a 1-year deal.
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9: Areas of frost overnight. Temperatures in the mid-30s at daybreak. Light and variable winds. Friday, sunny, 69. Friday night, partly cloudy, 45. Saturday, sunny, 67. Sunday, sunny, 61. Monday, sunny, 66. Tuesday, showers likely, 70. Wednesday, sunny, a chance of sprinkles, 73.
10: All right, my friends, here we go with a way to gauge your fitness level and your health. It's called the carry test. It involves carrying 75% of your body weight for a full minute. Yikes. For somebody who weighs 150 pounds, that would mean carrying about 112 pounds. So Pete McCall is an exercise physiologist. He says being able to carry 75% of your weight is an indicator of muscular grip and core strength. And having strong muscles promotes what's called your health span. That's the amount of lifespan that you spend in good health and free from disease. I like it, health span. If you can't carry 75% of your weight, start practicing by carrying 30% while walking for 30 seconds and then work up to a minute. Once you can do that, increase the weight.

0: you're carrying little by little. Now, this carry test is more than a way to assess your health. It will improve your health. When you carry something heavy, every step you take activates your core muscles, stabilizing your spine. It also helps your posture because you automatically have to stand up straight with your body in the proper alignment.
1: IFYL. 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
0: And coming up, my least favorite food on earth, raw liver, is the latest health trend going viral online. And a registered dietitian says there's real nutrition behind the hype, but also some risks. Stand by.

0: Fog Country is W267CO Sparta and WBOG Toma.
1: The NAACP is filing an emergency petition to block Tennessee's attempt to remove the only majority black congressional district in the state. The petition urges Tennessee Governor Bill Lee and the state legislature to not enact the new congressional map. Republicans passed the new map on Thursday, and Lee signed it on the same day, giving Republicans a strong chance of picking up another House seat. It splits a majority black House district in Memphis. President Trump says the ceasefire between the U.S. and Iran is still on after the two countries traded fire on Thursday.
2: They trifled with us today. We blew them away. They trifled. I call that a trifle.
1: U.S. Central Command said it intercepted attacks on U.S. Navy ships transiting the Strait of Hormuz, calling them unprovoked. In response, the U.S. targeted the Iranian facilities responsible for the attacks. Meanwhile, Iranian officials accuse the U.S. of violating the ceasefire between the two countries, saying Iran attacked U.S. vessels in retaliation. In a post on Truth Social, President Trump said no damage was done to the U.S. ships and warned, "We'll knock them out a lot harder if Iran doesn't sign a deal." A forecast model is predicting a 100% chance of a powerful super El Nino forming by November. Tammy Trujillo reports.
3: The European Center for Medium Range Weather Forecast is calling for 13 named storms and 6 hurricanes this season, which is close to the average of 14 named storms and 7 hurricanes, and suggests the strongest impact could arrive later in the season. According to the forecast, this event could be one of the strongest on record, potentially reaching or surpassing temperature levels set in 1877 and 2015. As the Super El Nino develops, forecasters and emergency managers will closely monitor its effects on weather patterns, hurricane activity, and drought relief. I'm Tammy Trujillo.
1: And Mortal Kombat 2 is looking for a fight at the box office. The sequel, based on the popular video game series, is projected to make between $40 and $45 million in its first weekend in theaters. I'm Mark Mayfield.
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5: Areas of frost overnight, temperatures in the mid-30s at daybreak, light and variable winds. Friday, sunny, 69. Friday night, partly cloudy, 45. Saturday, sunny, 67. Sunday, sunny, 61. Monday, sunny, 66. Tuesday, showers likely, 70. Wednesday, sunny, a chance of sprinkles, 73.
6: In case you haven't heard, the latest health trend making the rounds online is eating raw liver, and yes, it's as intense as it sounds. Influencers are calling it a superfood, even a replacement for supplements. And to be fair, there's some truth here. Registered dietitian Shyla Cadigan says beef liver is one of the most nutrient-dense foods on the planet. It's packed with vitamin B12, vitamin A, folate, iron, zinc, copper, selenium, and choline. You only need a small amount to get significant nutrition, and eating it raw makes it easier to absorb those vitamins. In fact, doctors once used liver to treat serious vitamin deficiencies before we had modern medicine. But eating it raw comes with real risks. Any raw meat can carry bacteria that leads to foodborne illness. And there's another concern people don't talk about enough. You can get too much of a good thing. Liver is extremely high in vitamin A and copper, and if you eat too much or eat it too often, it can be toxic. Experts say if you're going to eat liver, it's safer if it's cooked and in small portions. Because liver can be a nutritional powerhouse, but you really don't need raw liver.

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2: The OKC Thunder held on against the Lakers.
3: Hero rather loses the ball as Wiggins takes it away and the horn sounds. Game two is over. OKC's in command of this series as a one seed against the number four seeded Lakers. And the Thunder are 8-0 all time when they've led 2-0 in a best of seven playoff series. Streamers cascade down at Paycom Center as Oklahoma City for the second time in this series wins by 18. 125-107 the final in this game.
2: Thunder Radio Network on the call. Austin Reeves had 31 points in the Lakers' loss. Shai Gilgeous-Alexander had 22. Chet Holmgren had 22 points. The Pistons have won five straight after they took down the Cavaliers 107-97 to take a 2-0 series lead. In the NHL playoffs, the Hurricanes topped the Flyers 4-1. They've taken a 3-0 series lead. In the NFL, the Vikings are signing former 49ers wide receiver Juwan Jennings to a one-year deal.
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8: Areas of frost overnight, temperatures in the mid-30s at daybreak, light and variable winds. Friday, sunny, 69. Friday night, partly cloudy, 45. Saturday, sunny, 67. Sunday, sunny, 61. Monday, sunny, 66. Tuesday, showers likely, 70. Wednesday, sunny, a chance of sprinkles, 73.

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1: The NAACP is filing an emergency petition to block Tennessee's attempt to remove the only majority black congressional district in the state. The petition urges Tennessee Governor Bill Lee and the state legislature to not enact the new congressional map. Republicans passed the new map on Thursday, and Lee signed it on the same day, giving Republicans a strong chance of picking up another House seat. It splits a majority black House district in Memphis. President Trump says the ceasefire between the U.S. and Iran is still on after the two countries traded fire on Thursday.
2: They trifled with us today. We blew them away. They trifled. I call that a trifle.
1: U.S. Central Command said it intercepted attacks on U.S. Navy ships transiting the Strait of Hormuz, calling them unprovoked. In response, the U.S. targeted the Iranian facilities responsible for the attacks. Meanwhile, Iranian officials accuse the U.S. of violating the ceasefire between the two countries, saying Iran attacked U.S. vessels in retaliation. In a post on Truth Social, President Trump said no damage was done to the U.S. ships and warned we'll knock them out a lot harder if Iran doesn't sign a deal. A forecast model is predicting a 100% chance of a powerful super El Nino forming by November. Tammy Trujillo reports.
3: The European Center for Medium Range Weather Forecast is calling for 13 named storms and 6 hurricanes this season, which is close to the average of 14 named storms and 7 hurricanes, and suggests the strongest impact could arrive later in the season. According to the forecast, this event could be one of the strongest on record, potentially reaching or surpassing temperature levels set in 1877 and 2015. As the Super El Nino develops, forecasters and emergency managers will closely monitor its effects on weather patterns, hurricane activity, and drought relief. I'm Tammy Trujillo.
1: And Mortal Kombat 2 is looking for a fight at the box office. The sequel, based on the popular video game series, is projected to make between $40 and $45 million in its first weekend in theaters. I'm Mark Mayfield.
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6: Sunny today, highs in the low 70s, southwest winds 5 to 10, gusting to 20. Tonight becoming clear, 46. Tomorrow, gradual clearing, isolated morning showers, 66. Tomorrow night, clear, 38. Sunday, sunny, 60. Sunday night, areas of frost, 34. Monday, sunny, 64. Tuesday, showers likely, 66.

Achy Breaky Heart, a cultural phenomenon in 1992, Billy Ray Cyrus on Bog Country 101.3. That was one of the big line dancing songs that even had its own name for a dance. Did you know Achy Breaky Heart has been recorded in over 100 languages? It's a popular wedding song in Mexico. Achy Breaky Heart, Billy Ray Cyrus on a Bog Country Friday morning.

Morning. Good morning. Welcome. I'm Robin, the early bird. Robin John. Quitting time this afternoon. Maybe some of this with Brad Paisley.

Hey, hey, hey. Tanya Tucker, here's some love. Bog Country 101.3. That was her sixth number one. She was 17 at the time. Turned 18 one week later. 1976. Keith Urban.

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We're on a first name basis. 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

0: some stories and reminders about that for you later this morning. 101.3.
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3: The OKC Thunder held on against the Lakers.
4: Hero rather loses the ball as Wiggins takes it away and the horn sounds. Game two is over. OKC's in command of this series as a one seed against the number four seeded Lakers. And the Thunder are 8-0 all time when they've led 2-0 in a best of seven playoff series. Streamers cascade down at Paycom Center as Oklahoma City for the second time in this series wins by 18, 125-107 the final in this game.
3: Thunder Radio Network on the call. Austin Reeves had 31 points in the Lakers' loss. Shai Gilgeous-Alexander had 22. Chet Holmgren had 22 points. The Pistons have won five straight after they took down the Cavaliers 107-97 to take a 2-0 series lead. In the NHL playoffs, the Hurricanes topped the Flyers 4-1. They've taken a 3-0 series lead. In the NFL, the Vikings are signing former 49ers wide receiver Juwan Jennings to a one-year deal.
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7: Sunny today, highs in the low 70s. Southwest winds 5 to 10, gusting to 20. Tonight becoming clear, 46. Tomorrow gradual clearing, isolated morning showers, 66. Tomorrow night clear, 38. Sunday sunny, 60. Sunday night areas of frost, 34. Monday sunny, 64. Tuesday showers likely, 66.

0: matter. It's 5 o'clock somewhere.
1: It's always on 5 in Margaritaville, come to think of it.
0: Yeah, I heard that.
1: You've been there, haven't you?
0: Yes, sir.
1: I've seen your boat there.
0: I've been to Margaritaville a few times.
1: All right. Well, that's good.
0: Stumbled my way back.
1: Okay. Well, we just want to make sure you can keep it between the navigational beacons.
0: Between the buoys. I got it.
1: All right. Well, it's 5 o'clock. 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
0: I'm ready. Crank it up.
1: Let's get out of here.
0: I'm gone.

George Strait, Keith Urban, Randy Travis. They all play here. Bog Country 101.3.

Brooks and Dunn and Neon Moon. Bog Country 101.3. It's Friday, so let's pick it up. You ready for it? Got things planned for the weekend? We mentioned Mother's Day. Could be a farmer's market somewhere. There's always things to do. Spring cleaning, get your garden ready. Always more things to do than time to do it.

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2: President Trump says the ceasefire between the U.S. and Iran is still on after the two countries traded fire on Thursday.
3: They trifled with us today. We blew them away. They trifled. I call that a trifle.
2: U.S. Central Command said earlier it intercepted attacks on U.S. Navy ships transiting the Strait of Hormuz, calling them unprovoked. In response, the U.S. targeted the Iranian facilities responsible for the attacks. Meanwhile, Iranian officials accused the U.S. of violating the ceasefire between the two countries, saying Iran attacked U.S. vessels in retaliation. In a post on True Social, President Trump said no damage was done to the U.S. ships and warned, in his words, we'll knock them out a lot harder if Iran doesn't sign a deal. The State Department says it's revoking the passports of parents with unpaid child support. More from Mark Mayfield.
4: Officials say starting today, thousands of parents who owe $100,000 or more in past due child support are going to have their passports revoked. A news release by the State Department says under federal law, anyone who owes more than $2,500 in child support can have their passport either revoked or denied. Parents with significant child support debt are being advised to make payment arrangements as soon as possible. I'm Mark Mayfield.
2: Some users of the learning platform Canvas are still reporting problems today after a massive breach by a hacking group caused widespread disruptions at schools across the country. More from Phil Farrar.
5: The learning system Canvas, a cloud-based digital hub for classrooms, is used by students, instructors, and staff. Canvas has assignments, grades, even personal data of potentially tens of millions of people. From Stanford to San Diego State, there have been disruptions. It comes when midterms and final tests are being administered. A group called

0: Penny Hunters is claiming credit for the hack.
1: I'm Michael Kastner.
2: Another mistrial motion was denied to start yesterday in the scheduled three-week trial for the Onalaska woman accused in the February of 2023 death of a Madary child who died under what police called suspicious circumstances. That motion for a mistrial ordered throughout the testimony of two witnesses who the defense said were coached in the testimony in the case of 34-year-old Josie Dykeman. Dykeman is charged in the death of 6-year-old Alexander A.J. Pedrin. Pedrin died during the night. First responders were called to the home the next morning after Pedrin was unresponsive. A Winona and former Blair woman charged with child abuse and neglecting a child was bound over for trial yesterday. 22-year-old Ariana Johnsgaard pled innocent to the charges. She'll be back in court June 1st. The city of La Crosse will be pressure washing all of its downtown parking ramps later this month. It starts a week from Sunday the 17th with the Pine Street ramp and runs through a week from Thursday the 21st with the Market Square ramp. Ramps will close at 2 o'clock in the afternoon those days, then reopen at 4 o'clock early in the morning about 1.5 days later. Permit holders can park in any of the other downtown ramps on the day a specific ramp is being pressure washed. Viterbi University will have its graduation ceremony tomorrow at the La Crosse Center. About 400 students have earned degrees. The nurses' pinning ceremony is this afternoon. UWL's ceremonies for its about 1,700 undergraduate and 280 graduate students will be a week from tomorrow. Western Technical College had its ceremony 2 weeks ago. Monroe County was second with just under 1 million barrels and about 21% of the state's cranberries produced in 2025, behind only Wood County. State Growers Director Grant Holley says last winter being colder than normal could help with this fall's harvest. It allowed trucks to go straight onto frozen bogs and put sand down that smothers pest eggs.
3: So the nice thing about cranberries is they grew up here. They're not a plant species that was introduced. Corn, potatoes are actually introduced species. They were never originally found in Wisconsin. Cranberries were, which means they grew up with the ecosystem. So they have found ways to be able to work with Wisconsin bugs. And they have symbiotic relationships with fungus in the ground and bacteria in the ground.
2: Holly says the recent frost will be fine as long as it does not extend into June. And now you're up to date. Craig Otto, Magnum Media News.
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2: Sunny today, highs in the low 70s, southwest winds 5 to 10, gusting to 20. Tonight becoming clear, 46. Tomorrow gradual clearing, isolated morning showers, 66. Tomorrow night clear, 38. Sunday sunny, 60. Sunday night areas of frost, 34. Monday, sunny, 64. Tuesday, showers likely, 66.

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0: Haggard, 1970, the fighting side of me on Bog Country 101.3. There's going to be some fighting next week. The rodeo is coming. More like bull riding, steer wrestling, team roping, barrel racing, breakaway roping, and a lot more. Anything with a rodeo, it's going to be there. Tomah High School Regional Rodeo and Junior High Rodeo at the Monroe County Fairgrounds. It starts Friday night with an exhibit, a free exhibit, and then Saturday and Sunday performances. Tomah's Rodeo is the first of 10 communities around Wisconsin this year with the Wisconsin Association High School Rodeo Association. The 13th annual Tomah High School Regional Rodeo and Junior High Rodeo. Again, that is next Friday through Sunday at the Monroe County Fairgrounds next weekend. Check out these high school rodeo athletes from all over Wisconsin and the Midwest for that matter. Next weekend in Tomah. 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We'll check on the forecast shortly. 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
2: The OKC Thunder held on against the Lakers.
3: Hero rather loses the ball as Wiggins takes it away and the horn sounds. Game two is over. OKC's in command of this series as a one seed against the number four seeded Lakers. And the Thunder are 8-0 all time when they've led 2-0 in a best of seven playoff series. Streamers cascade down at Paycom Center as Oklahoma City for the second time in this series wins by 18. 125-107 the final in this game.
2: Thunder Radio Network on the call. Austin Reeves had 31 points in the Lakers' loss. Shai Gilgeous-Alexander had 22. Chet Holmgren had 22 points. The Pistons have won 5 straight after they took down the Cavaliers 107-97 to take a 2-0 series lead. In the NHL playoffs, the Hurricanes topped the Flyers 4-1. They've taken a 3-0 series lead. In the NFL, the Vikings are signing former 49ers wide receiver Juwan Jennings to a 1-year deal.
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5: Sunny today. Highs in the low 70s. Southwest winds 5 to 10, gusting to 20. Tonight becoming clear, 46. Tomorrow gradual clearing, isolated morning showers, 66. Tomorrow night clear, 38. Sunday, sunny, 60. Sunday night, areas of frost, 34. Monday, sunny, 64. Tuesday, showers likely, 66.

Cause it makes me think of her, and that just slows me up. See, it's the first place we made love, where we used to sit and talk on the tailgate all night long. But now she's

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0: I think she's out of here. If you're not in it for love, Shania Twain, Bug Country 101.3. Mother's Day is Sunday, which means you have a couple more days to come up with something good for all the moms in your life. But according to a new video going around, it might not matter. There's a mom going viral because she has this hot take. Quote, dads are going to get something wrong on Mother's Day. That's just the way it is, unquote. She says dads don't really stand a chance on Mother's Day because decisions still need to be made, and they're going to do something that isn't the way that she would do it, and that causes her added stress. This lady also said, she added some advice to dads. She said to try to make sure that your wife feels the love on Mother's Day, and to even throw in a disclaimer, like, I'm probably not going to get all this right, but I do want you to know that I appreciate everything you do. And to moms, she suggested that Mother's Day does not have to be the best day ever, and it shouldn't make or break you. She also said to pick one small thing that will make you happy on Sunday and do it yourself. There you go. A mom going viral with some Mother's Day advice. Now, what are you getting, Mom? It's here on Sunday. Bog Country 101.3.
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3: Hello, these are the stories we're working on for you today. Another mistrial motion was denied to start yesterday in the scheduled three-week trial for the Onalaska woman, accused in the February of 2023 death of a Madary child, who died under what police called suspicious circumstances. That motion for a mistrial or to throw out the testimony of two witnesses, who the defense said were coached in the testimony, in the case of 34-year-old Josie Dykeman. Dykeman is charged in the death of 6-year-old Alexavier A.J. Pedrin. Pedrin died during the night. First responders were called to the home the next morning after Pedrin was unresponsive. A Winona and former Blair woman charged with child abuse and neglecting a child was bound over for trial yesterday. 22-year-old Ariana Johnsgaard pled innocent to the charges. She'll be back in court June 1st. The city of La Crosse will be pressure washing all of its downtown parking ramps later this month. We'll have those stories and much more coming up.
4: Man, I love this place. I've been surfing here since I was a kid. Now, seeing my grandson out on the water, it means everything to me. Watching him and taking in the blue waves, the sea breeze, the blurry horizon.
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Colin Ray. That's my story. Everyone has one, right? Blog Country 101.3, we have a couple of live theater events you can see tonight. Plays, both in Tolman, Sparta. Tell you next hour after the news in 7 minutes.

0: Bog Country is W267CO Sparta and WBOG Toma.
1: President Trump says the ceasefire with Iran is still active after the two countries traded fire Thursday. U.S. Central Command said earlier it intercepted attacks on U.S. Navy ships transiting the Strait of Hormuz, calling them unprovoked. In response, the U.S. targeted the Iranian facilities responsible for the attacks. A Memphis Democrat is calling for the city to secede from Tennessee after Republican lawmakers carved up its only majority black district. The new congressional map was approved by state lawmakers on Thursday and signed into law by Governor Bill Lee. Democratic Congressman Antonio Parkinson responded by saying, "Let my people go."
2: Let Memphis secede from the state of Tennessee. You don't have to redraw maps when you let us out.
1: Parkinson said he was serious and asked whether Memphis, which he called an economic engine for this state, is expected to continue contributing billions in tax revenue, culture, labor, and commerce. The Trump administration will begin releasing the so-called UFO files today. More from Tammy Trujillo.
3: Republican Congressman Tim Burchett of Tennessee told the New York Post he learned of the release during a meeting at the White House late on Thursday. Burchett is a member of the House Oversight Committee's Task Force on the Declassification of Federal Secrets, and he's been publicly urging President Trump to release the information. Burchett cautioned the first release will not include the 46 UFO videos that Congress has demanded the Department of War release to the public. He says he remains confident Trump will eventually release all the files. I'm Tammy Trujillo.
1: The government's monthly jobs report will be out this morning. Analysts aren't expecting much in the way of good news, with predictions of only around 55,000 new jobs created in April versus a far better 178,000 the month prior. Before the opening bell, stock futures are higher. I'm Michael Kastner.

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1: Another mistrial motion was denied to start yesterday in the scheduled 3-week trial for the Onalaska woman accused in the February of 2023 death of a Madary child who died under what police called suspicious circumstances. That motion for a mistrial ordered throughout the testimony of two witnesses who the defense said were coached in the testimony in the case of 34-year-old Josie Dykeman. Dykeman is charged in the death of 6-year-old Alexavier A.J. Pedrin. Pedrin died during the night. First responders were called to the home the next morning after Pedrin was unresponsive. A Winona and former Blair woman charged with child abuse and neglecting a child was bound over for trial yesterday. 22-year-old Ariana Johnsgaard pled innocent to the charges. She'll be back in court June 1st. The city of La Crosse will be pressure washing all of its downtown parking ramps later this month. It starts a week from Sunday the 17th with the Pine Street ramp and runs through a week from Thursday the 21st with the Market Square ramp. Ramps will close at 2 o'clock in the afternoon those days, then reopen at 4 o'clock early in the morning about 1.5 days later. Permit holders can park in any of the other downtown ramps on the day a specific ramp is being pressure washed. A Sparta man has been charged with attempted murder after allegedly strangling and suffocating a victim and allegedly holding the victim against their will in an alleged domestic abuse case. 58-year-old Randall Kunitz is being held on $250,000 cash bond. A 10-year domestic abuse restraining order that includes not being able to have a gun was granted against Kunitz the day after charges were filed. Kunitz will be back in court June 1st. Sparta's school board will consider not renewing the contract of at least one teacher at a special meeting Monday evening. It comes after last month's failed referendum to go over state spending caps. A public meeting on a community survey the board would like to run this August or September will occur before that at 5 o'clock at Meadowview Middle School. Monroe County County Highway X will be closed from Highway 27 South for about 0.5 mile, starting a week from Monday and running through the second Saturday in August. That's between Leon and Malvina going south off 27. A bridge over Cannon Valley Creek is being replaced. Monroe County was second with just under 1 million barrels and about 21% of the state's cranberries produced in 2025, behind only Wood County. State Growers Director Grant Holly says last winter being colder than normal could help with this fall's harvest. It allowed trucks to go straight onto frozen bogs and put sand down that smothers pest eggs.
2: So the nice thing about cranberries is they grew up here. They're not a plant species that was introduced. Corn, potatoes are actually introduced species. They were never originally found in Wisconsin. Cranberries were.
3: Which means they grew up with the ecosystem. So they have found ways to be able to work with Wisconsin bugs. And they have symbiotic relationships with fungus in the ground and bacteria in the ground.
1: Holly says the recent frost will be fine as long as it does not extend into June. And now you're up to date. Craig Otto, Magnum Media News.
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1: Sunny today. Highs in the low 70s. Southwest winds 5 to 10, gusting to 20. Tonight becoming clear, 46. Tomorrow, gradual clearing. Isolated morning showers, 66. Tomorrow night, clear, 38. Sunday, sunny, 60. Sunday night, areas of frost, 34. Monday, sunny, 64. Tuesday, showers likely, 66.

Shenandoah. Next to you, next to me, Bog Country 101.3. Next to us, Billy Currington, Joe DiMassina, Jerry Reed, Brad Paisley, Waylon Jennings. They're all coming up in just a few minutes. Bog Country 101.3.

Jerry Reed. When you're hot, you're hot. Yeah, when you're on a roll, keep rolling. Momentum, it's a powerful thing. Bog Country 101.3. Last Saturday, I went to see Tom Wopat, Tacoma Recreation Park. Luke Duke from the theme of Dukes of Hazzard. He did that song too. Nice show, Tom. Thank you. Waylon Jennings is coming up with his song next.

Go ahead and set your preset to Bog Country 101.3 and AM 1460, both WBOG.

0: Garth Brooks and the American Honky Tonk Bar Association, dedicated to the Wisconsin Tavern League. 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
3: Craig Otto, Magnum Media Sports. Toma High School grad Connor Prelip will try to continue his run of decent starts to begin his Major League career tonight when the Minnesota Twins are at the Indians at 6:15. Prelip is 1-0 with a 3.86 ERA in his first three big league starts. He's gone 14 innings and allowed 8 hits and 6 runs all earned with 15 strikeouts and 5 walks. Opponents are hitting 163 against him. Toma and Holman softball are now tied for the MVC lead after Holman's 2-0 shutout to Toma yesterday. Kaylee Mosser had both RBIs, a 2-out double in the third after a Macy Klein 1-out single, and a 1-out double in the fifth after Klein reached on an error by Toma pitcher Anna Wall. Toma got the tying run to the plate bottom five after a Wall single, but Gabby Stewart retired the final nine she faced in order to complete a complete game two-hitter. Stewart struck out 9 and walked 2, throwing 56 of her 81 pitches for strikes. Wall allowed 5 hits in a complete game loss, striking out 15 and walking 1, throwing 81 of her 115 pitches for strikes. Toma has won or tied for the last 5 league titles. Toma's remaining league schedule is at third place on Onalaska Thursday and a home-and-home with Central the following Monday and Tuesday. Holman's remaining league schedule is Onalaska at home Tuesday, at Central Thursday, and home versus Sparta the following Tuesday. Onalaska still controls its own destiny for a league title tie. They're 8-2 in league play with the games at Holman and with Toma remaining. Well, Salem softball wrapped up its third straight Cooley title with yesterday's 5-1 win over third place GET. Aquinas and Holman are now tied for the MVC baseball loss column lead after Central beat Aquinas 11-4 and Holman outslugged Toma 14-10. Aquinas and Holman have 2 league losses each. Central has 3. Next week's Holman homes are Aquinas and Sparta, Holman and Logan and Central and 5-4 on Alaska. The following week's Holman homes include Aquinas and 5-5 Toma and Holman and Central. The Brewers open a 3-game weekend series and 6-game homestand with the Yankees tonight at 6:40. Jacob Mizorowski and Max Fried. The NBA draft lottery is Sunday. Craig Otto, Magnum Media Sports.
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1: Sunny today, highs in the low 70s, southwest winds 5 to 10, gusting to 20. Tonight becoming clear, 46. Tomorrow gradual clearing, isolated morning showers, 66. Tomorrow night clear, 38. Sunday sunny, 60. Sunday night areas of frost, 34. Monday sunny, 64. Tuesday showers likely, 66.

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1: President Trump says the ceasefire between the United States and Iran is still on after the two countries traded fire Thursday. More from Mark Mayfield.
2: Trump spoke at the White House.
3: They trifled with us today. We blew them away. They trifled. I call that a trifle.
2: U.S. Central Command said it intercepted attacks on U.S. Navy ships transiting the Strait of Hormuz, calling them unprovoked. In response, the U.S. targeted the Iranian facilities responsible for the attacks. Meanwhile, Iranian officials accuse the U.S. of violating the ceasefire between the two countries, saying Iran attacked U.S. vessels in retaliation. In a post on Truth Social, President Trump said no damage was done to the U.S. ships and warned we'll knock them out a lot harder if Iran doesn't sign a deal. I'm Mark Neufeld.
1: Islamic extremists and narco traffickers top the list of targets in the Trump administration's new counterterrorism plan. More from Rory O'Neill.
4: The strategy released this week by Sebastian Gorka, the senior director for counterterrorism, claims that 2025 saw more left-wing terror attacks than right-wing for the first time in three decades. Gorka tells reporters he will investigate left-wing groups, jihadists, Antifa, the transgender killers, and the left-wing radicals he claims killed conservative personality Charlie Kirk. Gorka also said that despite its decline, right-wing terror could still return to previous levels. I'm Rory O'Neill.
1: A Memphis Democrat is calling for the city to secede from Tennessee after Republican lawmakers carved up its only majority black district, Tammy Trujillo reports.
5: A new congressional map was approved by state lawmakers on Thursday and signed into law by Governor Bill Lee. Democratic Congressman

0: Antonio Parkinson responded by saying, "Let my people go."
1: Let Memphis secede from the state of Tennessee. You don't have to redraw maps when you let us out.
0: Parkinson said he was serious.
2: I'm Michael Kastner.
3: Another mistrial motion was denied to start yesterday in the scheduled 3-week trial for the Onalaska woman accused in the February of 2023 death of a Madary child who died under what police called suspicious circumstances. That motion for a mistrial ordered throughout the testimony of two witnesses who the defense said were coached in the testimony in the case of 34-year-old Josie Dykeman. Dykeman is charged in the death of 6-year-old Alexavier A.J. Pedrin. Pedrin died during the night. First responders were called to the home the next morning after Pedrin was unresponsive. A Winona and former Blair woman charged with child abuse and neglecting a child was bound over for trial yesterday. 22-year-old Ariana Johnsgaard pled innocent to the charges. She'll be back in court June 1st. The city of La Crosse will be pressure washing all of its downtown parking ramps later this month. It starts a week from Sunday the 17th with the Pine Street ramp and runs through a week from Thursday the 21st with the Market Square ramp. Ramps will close at 2 o'clock in the afternoon those days, then reopen at 4 o'clock early in the morning about 1.5 days later. Permit holders can park in any of the other downtown ramps on the day a specific ramp is being pressure washed. Viterbi University will have its graduation ceremony tomorrow at the La Crosse Center. About 400 students have earned degrees. The nurse's pinning ceremony is this afternoon. UWL's ceremonies for its about 1,700 undergraduate and 280 graduate students will be a week from tomorrow. Western Technical College had its ceremony 2 weeks ago. Monroe County was second with just under 1 million barrels and about 21% of the state's cranberries produced in 2025, behind only Wood County. State Growers Director Grant Holly says last winter being colder than normal could help with this fall's harvest. It allowed trucks to go straight onto frozen bogs and put sand down that smothers pest eggs.
4: So the nice thing about cranberries is they grew up here. They're not a plant species that was introduced. Corn, potatoes are actually introduced species. They were never originally found in Wisconsin. Cranberries were. Which means they grew up with the ecosystem. So they have found ways to be able to work with Wisconsin bugs. And they have symbiotic relationships with fungus in the ground, the bacteria in the ground.
3: Holly says the recent frost will be fine as long as it does not extend into June. And now you're up to date. Craig Otto, Magnum Media News.
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3: Sunny today, highs in the low 70s, southwest winds 5 to 10, gusting to 20. Tonight becoming clear, 46. Tomorrow, gradual clearing, isolated morning showers, 66. Tomorrow night, clear, 38. Sunday, sunny, 60. Sunday night, areas of frost, 34. Monday, sunny, 64. Tuesday, showers likely, 66.

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Bog Country 101.3, and don't let that fish slip off the hook. We've got a sportsman's club, New Lisbon, with the Turkey Federation, putting out a kid's fishery tomorrow from 10 to 1, the Larry Olson Memorial. It's at Ello's Pond outside of Hustler. That's my dad's, by the way. From 10 to 1, watch for signs for ages 13 and under. There's trout to be caught. Country.

0: 101.3. Another activity going on tomorrow. If you're in the Sparta area for noontime lunch, a Chicken Q fundraiser for the Deke Slayton Memorial Space and Bicycle Museum. 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Chicken Q fundraiser tomorrow, and that is from 11 to 2. Bog Country 101.3 will get the weekend's weather. Come right back with Carrie Underwood.
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2: 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I'm John Tesh with today's Intelligence for Your Life Minute.
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4: Sunny today, highs in the low 70s, southwest winds 5 to 10, gusting to 20. Tonight becoming clear, 46. Tomorrow gradual clearing, isolated morning showers, 66. Tomorrow night clear, 38. Sunday sunny, 60. Sunday night areas of frost, 34. Monday sunny, 64. Tuesday showers likely, 66.

0: whole world has gone country. Alan Jackson, Bog Country 101.3. 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And tomorrow's featured guest, he's celebrating his 30th anniversary with the Grand Ole Opry. He's got 10 number ones to his credit. He was a bass player as a teenager. He toured with Dottie West for a few years in the 70s, playing bass. He also toured or learned and worked with Bob Lumen and Chet Atkins, one of the greatest pickers ever. Who am I talking about? Steve Wariner. Steve Wariner, tomorrow. 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
1: Craig Otto, Magnum Media Sports. Coma High School grad Connor Prelip will try to continue his run of decent starts to begin his major league career tonight when the Minnesota Twins are at the Indians at 6:15. Prelip is 1-0 with a 3.86 ERA in his first three big league starts. He's gone 14 innings and allowed 8 hits and 6 runs all earned, with 15 strikeouts and 5 walks. Opponents are hitting 163 against him. Poma and Holman softball are now tied for the MVC lead after Holman's 2-0 shutout to Toma yesterday. Kaylee Mosser had both RBIs, a 2-out double in the third after a Macy Klein 1-out single, and a 1-out double in the fifth after Klein reached on an error by Toma pitcher Anna Wall. Toma got the tying run to the plate bottom five after a Wall single, but Gabby Stewart retired the final 9 she faced in order to complete a complete game 2-hitter. Stewart struck out 9 and walked 2, throwing 56 of her 81 pitches for strikes. Wall allowed 5 hits in a complete game loss, striking out 15 and walking 1, throwing 81 of her 115 pitches for strikes. Toma has won or tied for the last 5 league titles. Toma's remaining league schedule is at third place Onalaska Thursday and a home-and-home with Central the following Monday and Tuesday. Holman's remaining league schedule is Onalaska at home Tuesday, at Central Thursday, and home versus Sparta the following Tuesday. Onalaska still controls its own destiny for a league title tie. They're 8-2 in league play with the games at Holman and with Toma remaining. Well, Salem softball wrapped up its third straight Cooley title with yesterday's 5-1 win over third place GET. Aquinas and Holman are now tied for the MVC baseball loss column lead after Central beat Aquinas 11-4 and Holman outslugged Toma 14-10. Aquinas and Holman have 2 league losses each. Central has 3. Next week's Holman homes are Aquinas and Sparta, Holman and Logan, and Central in 5-4 on Alaska. The following week's Holman homes include Aquinas and 5-5 Toma and Holman and Central. The Brewers open a 3-game weekend series and 6-game homestand with the Yankees tonight at 6:40. Jacob Mizorowski and Max Fried. The NBA draft lottery is Sunday. 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

Ricochet, Daddy's Money on Bog Country 101.3. Did you know or remember that it's Nurses Week this week, Teacher Appreciation Week as well, and of course on Sunday, Mother's Day? Well, there's something special about a week that honors the people who care for everyone else, to the nurses who show up no matter how heavy the shift feels, to the teachers who pour into kids day after day, even when it goes unseen, and to the moms who somehow carry all of it at once. Different roles, same heart. The kind that gives even when it's tired. The kind that shows up even when no one's clapping. This week feels like a reminder the world runs because of people like Mom. Happy Nurses Week. Happy Teacher Appreciation Week. And to the moms, happy Mother's Day. I'm Robin John. I'll get back in here 68 hours from now, Monday morning, just after 5. Have a good weekend. Thanks for listening to Bog Country.

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0: Bog Country is W267 CO Sparta and WBOG Toma.
1: President Trump says the ceasefire between the U.S. and Iran is still on after the two countries traded fire Thursday. U.S. Central Command says it conducted self-defense strikes against Iranian targets after Iran fired at U.S. destroyers in the Strait of Hormuz. Trump downplayed the exchange and claimed the ceasefire between Iran and the U.S. was still in effect. Arizona Senator Mark Kelly's case against Secretary of War Pete Hegseth was heard by a federal appeals court in Washington, D.C. on Thursday. Tammy Trujillo with more.
2: It involved the video he made with other Democratic lawmakers urging service members to reject illegal orders from the Pentagon. But Kelly told reporters the case was actually about something else.
3: They're trying to send a message to other retired veterans and really to all of us. If you say something that the president or this administration does not like, they're going to come after you.
2: Hegseth called Kelly's comments seditious and pushed for legal action to demote him, which would also strip him of some of his retirement benefits. After the hearing, Kelly told reporters he never told soldiers to reject all orders, just the ones that don't follow the law.
1: A new proposal from the Trump administration would allow people to ship handguns through the mail. Congress banned the Postal Service from mailing small firearms back in 1927. The Department of Justice says the 100-year-old law violates the Second Amendment. The State Department says it's revoking the passports of parents with unpaid child support. More from Mark Mayfield.
4: Officials say starting today, thousands of parents who owe $100,000 or more in past due child support are going to have their passports revoked. A news release by the State Department says under federal law, anyone who owes more than $2,500 in child support can have their passport either revoked or denied.
1: Before the opening bell, stock futures are higher. I'm Michael Kastner.
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7: Another mistrial motion was denied to start yesterday in the scheduled three-week trial for the Onalaska woman accused in the February of 2023 death of a Madary child.

0: who died under what police called suspicious circumstances. That motion for a mistrial or to throw out the testimony of two witnesses, who the defense said were coached in the testimony, in the case of 34-year-old Josie Dykeman. Dykeman is charged in the death of 6-year-old Alexander A.J. Pedrin. Pedrin died during the night. First responders were called to the home the next morning after Pedrin was unresponsive. A Winona and former Blair woman charged with child abuse and neglecting a child was bound over for trial yesterday. 22-year-old Ariana Johnsgaard pled innocent to the charges. She'll be back in court June 1st. The city of La Crosse will be pressure washing all of its downtown parking ramps later this month. It starts a week from Sunday the 17th with the Pine Street ramp and runs through a week from Thursday the 21st with the Market Square ramp. Ramps will close at 2 o'clock in the afternoon those days, then reopen at 4 o'clock early in the morning about 1.5 days later. Permit holders can park in any of the other downtown ramps on the day a specific ramp is being pressure washed. A Sparta man has been charged with attempted murder after allegedly strangling and suffocating a victim and allegedly holding the victim against their will in an alleged domestic abuse case. 58-year-old Randall Kunitz is being held on $250,000 cash bond. A 10-year domestic abuse restraining order that includes not being able to have a gun was granted against Kunitz the day after charges were filed. Kunitz will be back in court June 1st. Sparta's school board will consider not renewing the contract of at least one teacher at a special meeting Monday evening. It comes after last month's failed referendum to go over state spending caps. A public meeting on a community survey the board would like to run this August or September will occur before that at 5 o'clock at Meadowview Middle School. Monroe County County Highway X will be closed from Highway 27 South for about half a mile, starting a week from Monday and running through the second Saturday in August. That's between Leon and Malvina going south off 27. A bridge over Cannon Valley Creek is being replaced. Monroe County was second with just under 1 million barrels and about 21% of the state's cranberries produced in 2025, behind only Wood County. State Growers Director Grant Holly says last winter being colder than normal could help with this fall's harvest. It allowed trucks to go straight onto frozen bogs and put sand down that smothers pest eggs.
1: So the nice thing about cranberries is they grew up here. They're not a plant species that was introduced. Corn, potatoes are actually introduced species. They were never originally found in Wisconsin. Cranberries were, which means they grew up with the ecosystem. So they have found ways to be able to work with Wisconsin bugs. And they have symbiotic relationships with fungus in the ground, the bacteria in the ground.
0: Holly says the recent frost will be fine as long as it does not extend into June. And now you're up to date. Craig Otto, Magnum Media News.
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0: Sunny today, highs in the low 70s, southwest winds 5 to 10, gusting to 20. Tonight becoming clear, 46. Tomorrow, gradual clearing, isolated morning showers, 66. Tomorrow night, clear, 38. Sunday, sunny, 60. Sunday night, areas of frost, 34. Monday, sunny, 64. Tuesday, showers likely, 66.

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5: Sunny today, highs in the low 70s, southwest winds 5 to 10, gusting to 20. Tonight becoming clear, 46. Tomorrow gradual clearing, isolated morning showers, 66. Tomorrow night clear, 38. Sunday sunny, 60. Sunday night areas of frost, 34. Monday sunny, 64. Tuesday showers likely, 66.
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1: Hi, this is Suzanne Baker Young, a board member of the Tolma Area Historical Society and Museum. We'd like to thank Torkelson Funeral Home and Cremation, serving our neighbors and friends for over 100 years, for this opportunity to share our story. The Tolma Area Museum was founded nearly 30 years ago by Joyce and Frosty Maids in the former Joyce's Close Post building after her retirement. In 2019, we moved to the former Shutter's Grocery Store building, also on Superior Avenue in Tolma, and greatly expanded our exhibits and displays. This past winter, we've been closed since October for revamping and remodeling. The Tolma Museum is open from 10 to 4 on Tuesday through Saturday, starting May 1st for the new season. Admission free, so you don't have to pay to get in, and it's very family friendly. 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With our newly remodeled and revamped displays and all sorts of new items to come and see, even if you've been here before, stop in again. This is Suzanne Baker Young, a board member of the Tolma Area Historical Society and Museum. Again, we'd like to thank Torkelson Funeral Home and Cremation, supporting our community for over 100 years. Thank you.
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1: The OKC Thunder held on against the Lakers.
2: Thero Ryder loses the ball as Wiggins takes it away, and the horn sounds. Game two is over. OKC's in command of this series as a one seed against the number four seeded Lakers. And the Thunder are 8-0 all time when they've led 2-0 in a best of seven playoff series. Streamers cascade down at Paycom Center as Oklahoma City, for the second time in this series, wins by 18, 125-107 the final in this game.
1: Thunder Radio Network on the call. Austin Reeves had 31 points in the Lakers' loss. Shai Gilgeous-Alexander had 22. Chet Holmgren had 22 points. The Pistons have won 5 straight after they took down the Cavaliers 107-97 to take a 2-0 series lead. In the NHL playoffs, the Hurricanes topped the Flyers 4-1. They've taken a 3-0 series lead. In the NFL, the Vikings are signing former 49ers wide receiver Juwan Jennings to a 1-year deal.
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1: The recent U.S. strikes on Iran are being called a love tap by President Trump. Trump says the ceasefire between the U.S. and Iran is still on. More from Mark Mayfield.
2: Trump spoke at the White House.
3: They trifled with us today. We blew them away. They trifled. I call that a trifle.
2: U.S. Central Command said it intercepted attacks on U.S. Navy ships transiting the Strait of Hormuz, calling them unprovoked. In response, the U.S. targeted the Iranian facilities responsible for the attacks. Meanwhile, Iranian officials accused the U.S. of violating the ceasefire between the two countries, saying Iran attacked U.S. vessels in retaliation. In a post on Truth Social, President Trump said no damage was done to the U.S. ships and warned we'll knock them out a lot harder if Iran doesn't sign a deal. I'm Mark Neufeld.
1: President Trump is set to speak from the White House today. He'll be hosting a Mother's Day event from the Rose Garden. The speech is set for noon Eastern. The monthly jobs report is out, and it shows the U.S. economy added 115,000 jobs in April. More from Nick Harper.
4: The 115,000 figure is better than expected, showing a robust labor market in the face of the global energy crisis that's been triggered by the U.S. war with Iran. Economists had predicted just 55,000 jobs to be added.
1: That compares with a revised 178,000 jobs added in March. President Trump is weighing in on the Hunter virus outbreak on board a Dutch cruise ship that's claimed three lives.
3: It's very much, we hope, under control. We have a lot of people, a lot of great people studying it.
1: The World Health Organization says there are five confirmed hantavirus cases and several suspected infections linked to the HV Hondius boat. And UK officials say a new suspected case has been detected on Tristan da Cunha. That's a remote island in the South Atlantic. I'm Michael Kastner.
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6: Increasing clouds this afternoon, temperatures in the low 70s, west winds 5 to 15, gusting to 20. Tonight cloudy, 46. Tomorrow gradual clearing, isolated morning showers, 66. Tomorrow night clear, 38. Sunday sunny, 60. Sunday night areas of frost, 34. Monday sunny, 64. Tuesday rain likely, 66.

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3: 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That's where letting out a primal scream can help. And then drink tea. Researchers say it's down to the polyphenols in tea, which are proven to relax arteries. I'm John Tesh with today's Intelligence for Your Life Minute.
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8: The OKC Thunder held on against the Lakers.
9: Zero rather loses the ball as Wiggins takes it away and the horn sounds. Game two is over. OKC's in command of this series as a one seed against the number four seeded Lakers. And the Thunder are 8-0 all time when they've led 2-0 in a best of seven playoff series. Streamers cascade down at Paycom Center as Oklahoma City, for the second time in this series, wins by 18. 125-107 the final in this game.
8: Thunder Radio Network on the call. Austin Reeves had 31 points in the Lakers' loss. Shai Gilgeous-Alexander had 22. Chet Holmgren had 22 points. The Pistons have won five straight after they took down the Cavaliers 107-97 to take a 2-0 series lead. In the NHL playoffs, the Hurricanes topped the Flyers 4-1. They've taken a 3-0 series lead. In the NFL, the Vikings are signing former 49ers wide receiver Juwan Jennings to a one-year deal.
10: 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You spray, they play. 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
11: Increasing clouds this afternoon, temperatures in the low 70s, west winds 5 to 15, gusting to 20. Tonight, cloudy, 46. Tomorrow, gradual clearing, isolated morning showers, 66. Tomorrow night, clear, 38. Sunday, sunny, 60. Sunday night, areas of frost, 34. Monday, sunny, 64. Tuesday, rain likely, 66.

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2: Hello, these are the stories we're working on for you today. Another mistrial motion was denied to start yesterday in the scheduled 3-week trial for the Onalaska woman, accused in the February of 2023 death of a Madary child, who died under what police called suspicious circumstances. That motion for a mistrial ordered throughout the testimony of two witnesses, who the defense said were coached in the testimony, in the case of 34-year-old Josie Dykeman. Dykeman is charged in the death of 6-year-old Alexavier A.J. Pedrin. Pedrin died during the night. First responders were called to the home the next morning after Pedrin was unresponsive. A Winona and former Blair woman charged with child abuse and neglecting a child was bound over for trial yesterday. 22-year-old Ariana Johnsgaard pled innocent to the charges. She'll be back in court June 1st. The city of La Crosse will be pressure washing all of its downtown parking ramps later this month. We'll have those stories and much more coming up.
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2: Increasing clouds this afternoon, temperatures in the low 70s, west winds 5 to 15, gusting to 20. Tonight, cloudy, 46. Tomorrow, gradual clearing.

Isolated morning showers, 66. Tomorrow night, clear, 38. Sunday, sunny, 60. Sunday night, areas of frost, 34. Monday, sunny, 64. Tuesday, rain likely, 66.

0: but must be replete with victories. Make me humble, keep my children close to me, O Lord, though miles may separate us. And let thy light so shine upon me that they too will perceive thy glory. Amen. More after this. When death occurs, it's important to choose the right funeral home and funeral director. They help reduce stress by taking care of many of the important details. This allows family and friends to focus on thoughts and memories of their loved one. They also help ensure that cultural, religious, or military traditions are respected and honored. So when you need them, call on Josh Sonnenberg and the Sonnenberg Family Funeral Home staff at 608-372-2300. I like this thought from an old proverb. It says, God could not be everywhere, and so he made mothers. I'm Bill McClure.
1: 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For more information, please contact us at 372-2300.
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3: The OKC Thunder held on against the Lakers.
4: Hero rather loses the ball as Wiggins takes it away and the horn sounds. Game two is over. OKC's in command of this series as a one seed against the number four seeded Lakers. And the Thunder are 8-0 all time when they've led 2-0 in a best of seven playoff series. Streamers cascade down at Paycom Center as Oklahoma City for the second time in this series wins by 18, 125-107 the final in this game.
3: Thunder Radio Network on the call. Austin Reeves had 31 points in the Lakers' loss. Shai Gilgeous-Alexander had 22. Chet Holmgren had 22 points. The Pistons have won five straight after they took down the Cavaliers 107-97 to take a 2-0 series lead. In the NHL playoffs, the Hurricanes top the Flyers 4-1. They've taken a 3-0 series lead. In the NFL, the Vikings are signing former 49ers wide receiver Juwan Jennings to a one-year deal.
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6: Increasing clouds this afternoon. Temperatures in the low 70s. West winds 5 to 15, gusting to 20. Tonight, cloudy, 46. Tomorrow, gradual clearing. Isolated morning showers, 66. Tomorrow night, clear, 38. Sunday, sunny, 60. Sunday night, areas of frost, 34. Monday, sunny, 64. Tuesday, rain likely, 66.

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Bog Country 101.3. It's why you're here. Yeah.

0: corn, potatoes, are actually introduced species. They were never originally found in Wisconsin. Cranberries were.
1: Which means they grew up with the ecosystem. So they have found ways to be able to work with Wisconsin bugs. And they have symbiotic relationships with fungus in the ground, the bacteria in the ground.
2: Holly says the recent frost will be fine as long as it does not extend into June. And now you're up to date. Craig Otto, Magnum Media News.
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2: Increasing clouds this afternoon, temperatures in the low 70s, west winds 5 to 15, gusting to 20. Tonight cloudy, 46. Tomorrow gradual clearing, isolated morning showers, 66. Tomorrow night clear, 38. Sunday sunny, 60. Sunday night areas of frost, 34. Monday sunny, 64. Tuesday rain likely, 66.

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10: Increasing clouds this afternoon. Temperatures in the low 70s. West winds 5 to 15, gusting to 20. Tonight, cloudy, 46. Tomorrow, gradual clearing. Isolated morning showers, 66. Tomorrow night, clear, 38. Sunday, sunny, 60. Sunday night, areas of frost, 34. Monday, sunny, 64. Tuesday, rain likely, 66.

0: President Trump is honoring mothers who have lost children ahead of this weekend's Mother's Day holiday. He delivered remarks from the White House Rose Garden today. He hosted mothers of children killed by illegal immigrants, as well as mothers of military service members who have died while serving. The president touted actions he has taken during his time back in office aimed at stopping illegal immigration. President Trump has called recent U.S. attacks on Iran just a love tap. The U.S. Central Command says it conducted self-defense strikes against Iranian targets yesterday after Iran fired at U.S. destroyers in the Strait of Hormuz. Later in the day, Trump said a peace deal with Iran might not happen, but it could happen any day. The Virginia Supreme Court has blocked a new Democratic-drawn congressional map from taking effect. Democrats were seeking a map designed to give the party up to four new House seats. But today's ruling now delivers a major boost for Republicans as they defend their narrow House majority in the midterms. The ruling comes weeks after Virginia narrowly approved the plan in a statewide vote that paved the way for the redrawn district lines. The State Department says yesterday's meeting between Secretary of State Marco Rubio and Pope Leo underscored the strong relationship between the United States and the Holy See. NBC's Keir Simmons reports that according to officials, the two discussed the situation in Iran, among other things.
1: Rubio's visit comes after months of public sparring between the White House and the Holy See. The Pope has been openly critical of the administration's immigration policies and the war in Iran. That criticism drawing repeated attacks from the president.
0: Today is the one-year anniversary of the Pope's election. The National Retail Federation has projected record spending this Mother's Day. From flowers to spa days to reservations at mom's favorite restaurant, Americans are expected to spend $38 billion this holiday. About 84% of Americans plan on celebrating, spending roughly $285 on gifts for mom, which include jewelry and electronics. I'm Chris Coraggio.
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5: Sparta's Herman Elementary School was placed into a secure hold for a time this morning. It was for an event that happened off school property. During a secure hold, students are brought into the building, doors are locked, and no one can leave or enter the building, but classes continue. Police say there was no threat to students or staff. Another mistrial motion was denied to start yesterday in the scheduled three-week trial for the Onalaska woman, accused in the February of 2023 death of a Madary child, who died under what police called suspicious circumstances. That motion for a mistrial ordered throughout the testimony of two witnesses, who the defense said were coached in the testimony, in the case of 34-year-old Josie Dykeman. Dykeman is charged in the death of 6-year-old Alexavier A.J. Pedrin. Pedrin died during the night. First responders were called to the home the next morning after Pedrin was unresponsive. A Winona and former Blair woman charged with child abuse and neglecting a child was bound over for trial yesterday. 22-year-old Ariana Johnsgaard pled innocent to the charges. She'll be back in court June 1st. The city of La Crosse will be pressure washing all of its downtown parking ramps later this month. It starts a week from Sunday the 17th with the Pine Street ramp and runs through a week from Thursday the 21st with the Market Square ramp. Ramps will close at 2 o'clock in the afternoon those days, then reopen at 4 o'clock early in the morning about 1.5 days later. Permit holders can park in any of the other downtown ramps on the day a specific ramp is being pressure washed. A Sparta man has been charged with attempted murder after allegedly strangling and suffocating a victim and allegedly holding the victim against their will in an alleged domestic abuse case. 58-year-old Randall Kunitz is being held on a $250,000 cash bond. A 10-year domestic abuse restraining order that includes not being able to have a gun was granted against Kunitz the day after charges were filed. Kunitz will be back in court June 1st. Sparta's school board will consider not renewing the contract of at least one teacher at a special meeting Monday evening. It comes after last month's failed referendum to go over state spending caps. A public meeting on a community survey the board would like to run this August or September will occur before that at 5 o'clock at Meadowview Middle School.

0: Monroe County County Highway X will be closed from Highway 27 south for about half a mile, starting a week from Monday and running through the second Saturday in August. That's between Leon and Malvina going south off 27. A bridge over Cannon Valley Creek is being replaced. Monroe County was second with just under 1 million barrels and about 21% of the state's cranberries produced in 2025, behind only Wood County. State Growers Director Grant Holley says last winter being colder than normal could help with this fall's harvest. It allowed trucks to go straight onto frozen bogs and put sand down that smothers pest eggs.
1: So the nice thing about cranberries is they grew up here. They're not a plant species that was introduced. Corn, potatoes are actually introduced species. They were never originally found in Wisconsin. Cranberries were, which means they grew up with the ecosystem. So they have found ways to be able to work with Wisconsin bugs. And they have symbiotic relationships with fungus in the ground, the bacteria in the ground.
0: Holly says the recent frost will be fine as long as it does not extend into June. And now you're up to date. Craig Otto, Magnum Media News.
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0: Increasing clouds this afternoon, temperatures in the low 70s, west winds 5 to 15, gusting to 20. Tonight, cloudy, 46. Tomorrow, gradual clearing, isolated morning showers, 66. Tomorrow night, clear, 38. Sunday, sunny, 60. Sunday night, areas of frost, 34. Monday, sunny, 64. Tuesday, rain likely, 66.

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4: The OKC Thunder held on against the Lakers.
5: Zero rather loses the ball as Wiggins takes it away and the horn sounds. Game two is over. OKC's in command of this series as a one seed against the number four seeded Lakers. And the Thunder are 8-0 all time when they've led 2-0 in a best of seven playoff series. Streamers cascade down at Paycom Center as Oklahoma City for the second time in this series wins by 18. 125-107 the final in this game.
4: Thunder Radio Network on the call. Austin Reeves had 31 points in the Lakers' loss. Shai Gilgeous-Alexander had 22. Chet Holmgren had 22 points. The Pistons have won five straight after they took down the Cavaliers 107-97 to take a 2-0 series lead. In the NHL playoffs, the Hurricanes topped the Flyers 4-1. They've taken a 3-0 series lead. In the NFL, the Vikings are signing former 49ers wide receiver Juwan Jennings to a one-year deal.
6: 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I've been surfing here since I was a kid. Now, seeing my grandson out on the water, it means everything to me. 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
8: Increasing clouds this afternoon. Temperatures in the low 70s. West winds 5 to 15, gusting to 20. Tonight, cloudy, 46. Tomorrow, gradual clearing, isolated morning

showers 66. Tomorrow night clear 38. Sunday sunny 60. Sunday night areas of frost 34. Monday sunny 64. Tuesday rain likely 66.

0: Bog Country is W267CO Sparta and WBOG Toma.
1: President Trump says the U.S. and Iran exchanged fire near the Strait of Hormuz. In a Truth Social post, he said the U.S. fired on Iran ships after they conducted attacks against three military ships moving through the waterway. The president called the strikes a love tap and said the ceasefire with Iran still holds. Secretary of State Marco Rubio says he's expecting a response from Iran soon on a U.S. proposal to end the war. He spoke with reporters today in Italy, and when asked about the latest U.S. military action against Iranian targets, Rubio said that Iran fired first and that only stupid countries don't shoot back when they're shot at. President Trump is honoring mothers who've lost children ahead of this weekend's Mother's Day holiday. He delivered remarks from the White House Rose Garden today.
2: And we have a lot of the greatest people on earth, angel moms. They're with us today. They're great people. They've been through so much. And
1: Trump hosted mothers of children killed by illegal immigrants, as well as mothers of military service members who died while serving. The president touted actions he has taken during his time back in office aimed at stopping illegal immigration. The Virginia Supreme Court deemed the redistricting plan illegal today. Rebecca Hughes reports.
3: Virginia Justice Arthur Kelsey wrote for the majority of justices in a statement that said the state's Democratic-led legislature presented the referendum in an, quote, unprecedented manner. The ruling points out that lawmakers ignored the legal procedural requirements when it placed the constitutional amendment on the ballot. Politico reports the Commonwealth will continue to be represented in the U.S. House by six Democrats and five Republicans who were elected by districts created by a court after a bipartisan redistricting commission failed to agree on a map after the 2020 census. Some analysts say this significantly dims the Democrats' hopes for the midterms.
1: The NFL will avoid having to use replacement referees this season. The league and the NFL Referees Association

0: ratified a new collective bargaining agreement today. The new labor deal is for 7 years through the 2032 season. The NFL had been preparing replacement officials in case a deal was not reached. I'm Chris Caraggio.
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3: Increasing clouds this afternoon. Temperatures in the low 70s. West winds 5 to 15, gusting to 20. Tonight, cloudy, 46. Tomorrow, gradual clearing. Isolated morning showers, 66. Tomorrow night, clear, 38. Sunday, sunny, 60. Sunday night, areas of frost, 34. Monday, sunny, 64. Tuesday, rain likely, 66.

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3: In the NFL, New York Jets running back Breece Hall has just agreed to a three-year, $45 million extension. Elsewhere, it's official with the officials. The NFL and the NFL Referees Association reached a new seven-year collective bargaining agreement through the 2032 season. The Denver Broncos signed general manager George Payton to a new five-year contract through 2030. The NFL announced the 2026 schedule will be released next Thursday, May 14th. ESPN reports the sale of the Super Bowl champion Seattle Seahawks is drawn.

0: and softer than expected interest. The Green Bay Packers released veteran place kicker Brandon McManus. In college basketball, Iowa is finalizing a new six-year contract with head coach Ben McCollum, who led the Hawkeyes to the Elite Eight in his first season.
1: 8 years of Democrat Tony Evers failures. 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
5: Increasing clouds this afternoon, temperatures in the low 70s, west winds 5 to 15, gusting to 20. Tonight, cloudy, 46. Tomorrow, gradual clearing, isolated morning showers, 66. Tomorrow night, clear, 38. Sunday, sunny, 60. Sunday night, areas of frost, 34. Monday, sunny, 64. Tuesday, rain likely, 66.

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1: Papa drove a truck nearly all his life. You know it drove Mama crazy being a trucker's wife. The part she couldn't handle was being alone. I guess she needed more to hold than just a telephone.

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Start this day like all the rest. 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

Bog Country 101.3. That is Earl Thomas Conley. And I'm Mike Olson with you on this Friday afternoon, getting you to the weekend. Yeah, not too far away now. Boy, you came a long way this week, didn't you? Seemed like about 10 days before Friday finally got here. It's a nice one. And Mother's Day weekend. Moms, I sure hope you get a chance to just sit back and relax. I know it's not your way, but it'd be nice just to sit down for a little bit and have somebody take care of you. Okay. Enjoy your weekend. Well, let's enjoy some more music here. I've got Lynn Anderson, Alan Jackson, Dierks Bentley, Little Texas, Rascal Flatts, and Martina McBride on Bog Country 101.3.

music here. I've got Lynn Anderson, Alan Jackson, Dierks Bentley, Little Texas, Rascal Flatts, and Martina McBride on Bog Country 101.3.

Alan Jackson, Kenny Chesney, Brooks and Dunn. They all play here. 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

0: Dog Country 101.3 with a great classic from Lynn Anderson. I have a Fox Sports update coming your way. We're going to get you our updated area weather. I'm going to get you right back into the music here. Yeah, stand by. I'm going to have Kenny Chesney, Colin Ray, Ann Murray, got David Lee Murphy, the Kentucky Headhunters, and Tim McGraw. I think we can squeeze them all in there for you on Bog Country 101.3.
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0: place kicker Brandon McManus. And in college basketball, Iowa is finalizing a new six-year contract with head coach Ben McCollum, who led the Hawkeyes to the Elite Eight in his first season on the job.
1: Man, I love this place. I've been surfing here since I was a kid. Now, seeing my grandson out on the water, it means everything to me. Watching him and taking in the blue waves, the sea breeze, the blurry horizon.
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3: Cloudy tonight, lows in the upper 40s, west winds 5 to 10, gusting to 20. Tomorrow becoming sunny, a slight chance of morning showers, 66. Tomorrow night, areas of frost, 37. Sunday, sunny, 60. Sunday night, widespread frost, 34. Monday, sunny, 64. Tuesday, showers likely, possibly an afternoon thunderstorm, 69.

0: Randy, Taylor, and Toby. We're on a first-name basis. The 80s, 90s, and early 2000s play here. 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
1: Well, the note said you had time to think about it. Looks like to me you're feeling kind of crowded. You're not

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Now, I have Carrie Underwood and Merle Haggard. They're going to get you up the top of the hour. We'll have national news, our area weather, and we'll put some other good things in between for you. Then I've got another round of music starting with George Jones and Garth Brooks. Coming up on Bog Country 101.3.

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1: President Trump says the ceasefire with Iran still holds after a military clash near the Strait of Hormuz. In a Truth Social post, he said the U.S. fired on Iran ships after they conducted attacks against three military ships moving through the waterway. Trump called the strikes a love tap. The Virginia Supreme Court is blocking a new Democratic-drawn congressional map from taking effect. Democrats were seeking a map designed to give the party up to four new House seats, but today's ruling now delivers a major boost for Republicans as they defend their narrow House majority in the midterms. The ruling comes weeks after Virginia narrowly approved the plan in a statewide vote that paved the way for the redrawn district lines. Former FBI Director James Comey's trial over his 8647 social media post is set to start in July as of now. Comey is facing federal charges, including threatening the president. In a written order today, a judge tentatively scheduled the trial start date for July 15th. Federal

0: prosecutors have argued the image showing seashells arranged on a beach to read 8647 was a threat against President Trump. Comey will be arraigned on June 30th. Authorities in Northern California say there's evidence pointing to human remains at a home linked with the 1996 disappearance of college student Kristen Smart. San Luis Obispo County Sheriff Ian Parkinson says that's what prompted this week's search involving detectives and scientists that specialize in human decomposition.
1: Based on what we're looking at evidence-wise, that a human remains were there at one time, we're still there. So we can't call it Kristen, but we think there's evidence to support human remains.
0: The home in Arroyo Grande, which has been searched every day since Wednesday, belongs to Susan Flores. She's the mother of Paul Flores, the last person seen with Smart, who was 19 when she disappeared after a party at Cal Poly San Luis Obispo in 1996. In 2022, Paul Flores was convicted of first-degree murder and sentenced to 25 years to life in prison. The team on the property is testing soil and using ground-penetrating radar. I'm Chris Caraggio.
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4: Cloudy tonight, lows in the upper 40s, west winds 5 to 10, gusting to 20. Tomorrow becoming sunny, a slight chance of morning showers, 66. Tomorrow night, areas of frost, 37. Sunday, sunny, 60. Sunday night, widespread frost, 34. Monday, sunny, 64. Tuesday, showers likely, possibly an afternoon thunderstorm, 69.
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She was hotter than a $2 pistol. 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Long and lean, every young man's dream. 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

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Tonight through Sunday is the second round of the Sparta Area and Theater Arts Guild's presentation, Authors Anonymous, a play about dysfunctional support group of unpublished writers, does contain some adult content, and tickets are available at the door with discounts for seniors and military. 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All right, now let's get you back into music here with Tanya Tucker, Joe Diffie, Brad Paisley, Ricky Skaggs, Randy Houser, and Billy Dean. Here they come on Bog Country 101.3.

Tanya Tucker on Bog Country 101.3. Got an information break lined up for you, and then it's right back into the music we go with Keith Urban. We got a

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3: Cloudy tonight, lows in the upper 40s, west winds 5 to 10, gusting to 20. Tomorrow becoming sunny, a slight chance of morning showers, 66. Tomorrow night, areas of frost, 37. Sunday, sunny, 60. Sunday night, widespread frost, 34. Monday, sunny, 64. Tuesday, showers likely, possibly an afternoon thunderstorm, 69.

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Dog Country, 101.3 with Keith Urban. Well, I know it's wrapped up today here, but tomorrow is round two for the garage and bake sale at the Handy Shop Industries in Toma. They're on North Superior. And proceeds benefit the cats and dogs at Chasing Daylight Animal Shelter, South Toma on 131. They're celebrating their 15th year next month. And more than 6,000 cats and dogs have come through their doors in those 15 years. And, of course, they got their low cost, I better say it right, that's not an A, low cost spay and neuter program, which helps around 1,000 cats each and every year. The garage and bake sale takes place tomorrow from 8 until noon. Need more info? 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

0: Hog Country is W267CO Sparta and WBOG Toma.
1: President Trump says the current ceasefire is still in effect and warns Iran to accept the latest U.S. peace deal. In a Truth Social post, Trump said the U.S. fired on Iran ships after they conducted attacks against three military ships moving through the Strait of Hormuz. Trump added that the U.S. would knock them out a lot harder and a lot more violently if Tehran doesn't accept the deal. Wall Street is closing higher to cap a positive week. Both the S&P 500 and NASDAQ hit new record highs as tech stocks rallied following a strong jobs report. All three major indexes posted weekly gains on strong earnings and hopes for an Iran deal. At the closing bell, the Dow gained 12 points to 49,609. The S&P 500 rose 61 points to 7,398, and the NASDAQ jumped 440 points to 26,247. Virginia Democrats are fuming after their new congressional map was blocked by the state Supreme Court on technical grounds. Democrats were seeking a map designed to give the party up to four new House seats, but today's ruling now delivers a major boost for Republicans as they defend their narrow House majority in the midterms. President Trump is announcing a three-day ceasefire between Russia and Ukraine. It starts tomorrow and ends Monday, coinciding with Russia's Victory Day. The president said it also includes a prison swap of 1,000 prisoners from each country. Consumer sentiment fell to a new low in May. Matt Mattinson has more.
2: The University of Michigan's early reading for the month slipped 3.2% from April's record low. Inflation fears were the primary factor driving the drop as gas prices soar due to the Iran war. The survey's chief economist noted concerns about high prices and buying conditions were driving the downward trend in sentiment. The inflation outlook actually eased slightly, but remained high with consumers expecting to see prices up 4.5% a year from now.
1: The NFL will avoid having replacement referees this season. The league and the NFL Referees Association ratified a new collective bargaining agreement today. I'm Chris Caraggio.
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4: Cloudy tonight, lows in the upper 40s, west winds 5 to 10, gusting to 20. Tomorrow becoming sunny, a slight chance of morning showers, 66. Tomorrow night, areas of frost, 37. Sunday, sunny, 60. Sunday night, widespread frost, 34. Monday, sunny, 64. Tuesday, showers likely, possibly an afternoon thunderstorm, 69.

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Bog Country 101.3 with Montgomery Gentry. Tomorrow, the New Lisbon Sportsman Club and Turkey Federation has a kids fishery from 10 to 1. The Larry Olson Memorial is at Ello's Pond, just outside of Hustler, from 10 to 1. All right, just watch for the signs. They'll have plenty of them there for you. Ages 13 and under are what they're looking for. They've got food and refreshments available on shore. Chance to go fishing tomorrow. The weather looks pretty good. Yeah, and there's trout to be caught. Bet. And learn how to clean them, kids. And eat. Eat what you catch. It's good. Oh, trout? Oh, are you kidding? Invite me. I'll be there. All right. Now I've got George Jones and Tammy Wynette, Toby Keith, Alan Jackson, Merle Haggard. We'll hear from Rascal Flatts and Mark Wills right now on Bog Country 101.3.

0: George and Tammy on Bog Country 101.3. That's bringing us to an information break. We'll have a Fox Sports update for you, our evening weather, and then right around the corner is George Strait, Alabama, Clay Walker, Tracy Lawrence, and Bon Jovi with Jennifer Nettles on Bog Country 101.3.
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4: In the NFL, New York Jets running back Breece Hall has agreed to a three-year, $45 million extension. The NFL and the NFL Referees Association reached a new seven-year collective bargaining agreement through 2032. The Denver Broncos signed general manager George Payton to a new five-year contract through 2030. The NFL announced the 2026 schedule will be released next Thursday, May 14th. ESPN reports the sale of the Super Bowl champion Seattle Seahawks is drawing softer than expected interest. The Green Bay Packers today released veteran place kicker Brandon McManus. Baseball, The Athletic reports Los Angeles Dodgers pitcher Blake Snell will make his season debut Saturday against Atlanta. After missing the first month of the season due to left shoulder inflammation, tonight at 7 Eastern, Game 3 of the NBA's Eastern Conference semifinals. Finals from Philly, with the Knicks leading the Sixers 2-0.
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cloudy tonight, lows in the upper 40s, west winds 5 to 10, gusting to 20. Tomorrow becoming sunny, a slight chance of morning showers, 66. Tomorrow night, areas of frost, 37. Sunday, sunny, 60. Sunday night, widespread frost, 34. Monday, sunny, 64. Tuesday, showers likely, possibly an afternoon thunderstorm, 69.

Bog Country 101.3 with Billy Currington. Had a little extra time. I thought, well, we'll slip that one in there. Always a good tune. All right. It is about time for me to head on down the road. I've got Randy Travis and Elvis waiting for you. They will take you up to the top of the hour and get you news and weather. And, of course, the music's going to come right back at you again. It's always 24/7 on Bog Country 101.3. All you moms out there, have yourself a wonderful Mother's Day. I'll be get back with you all at 3 o'clock Monday afternoon. Enjoy your weekend.

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1: According to President Trump, the U.S.-Iran ceasefire is still in effect, even after an exchange of fire near the Strait of Hormuz. In a Truth Social post, he said the U.S. fired on Iran's ships after they attacked three military ships moving through the waterway, Trump calling the strikes a love tap. Meanwhile, Secretary of State Marco Rubio defending the U.S. military's response.
2: Of course we fired back at them. They were shooting at us. That's what I would expect to do. Only stupid countries don't shoot back when you're shot at. And we're not a stupid country.
1: He says he expects an answer from Iran about the U.S. peace plan proposal soon. Democrats are taking a hit in the redistricting battle with their new congressional map in Virginia blocked by the state Supreme Court. Democrats drew up a map designed to give the party up to four new seats, but today's ruling now delivers a major boost for Republicans as they defend their narrow House majority in the midterm elections. NBC's Ryan Nobles reports, however, Democrats still confident.
3: The map as it currently exists, which looks more and more like it will be the map that voters are working from in the fall election, probably still gives Democrats the possibility of netting two seats just based on where the political headwinds are heading in this direction. There's two seats that often go back and forth in Virginia, and Democrats feel confident about that.
1: The court struck it down on procedural and technical grounds. A judge rules today cameras will be allowed inside the courtroom during the trial of Charlie Kirk's accused killer. Tyler Robinson's charged in the shooting death of the conservative activist at Utah Valley University last year. Robinson's trial date has not yet been set as pretrial hearings continue. Last night's massive data breach of a popular educational platform has some students scrambling still today to access their materials. The hacking group Shiny Hunter is claiming responsibility for hacking the system called Canvas, used by thousands of universities. Shiny Hunter is giving schools until May 12th to negotiate a ransom deal before releasing the personal data held by the company. I'm Jim Roop.
0: Do you have a product or service our listeners should know about? 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
8: Cloudy tonight, lows in the upper 40s, west winds 5 to 10, gusting to 20. Tomorrow becoming sunny, a slight chance of morning showers, 66. Tomorrow night, areas of frost, 37. Sunday,

0: Sunny 60, Sunday night widespread frost 34, Monday sunny 64, Tuesday showers likely, possibly an afternoon thunderstorm 69.
1: My name is John Tesh, you're plugged into Intelligence for Your Life, and did you know that all you need to improve your work productivity is just 30 minutes outdoors in the fresh air? This comes from a brand new study now, according to a recent survey of 3,000 employees and managers. Listen, the research found just 30 minutes spent outdoors results in a full 45% increase in productivity. And seeing how much it helps, half the managers studied said that they started to have more flexible work conditions that encourage employees to work outside more often. Psychologist Honey Lancaster James came up with what she calls a recommended daily nature allowance, or RDNA, guide for employers. She says, anybody can improve their well-being from as little as 20 active minutes spent in nature. So taking a walk. And if you're not active, you may need 40 mindful minutes spent outside. And that can lead to improved concentration as well as help you generate ideas. And then, as I said, be more productive.
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3: 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And then, you might want to let out a primal scream in the car. Research shows the stress hormone cortisol is most dangerous when we don't react to it. That's where letting out a primal scream can help. And then drink tea. Researchers say it's down to the polyphenols in tea, which are proven to relax arteries. I'm John Tesh with today's Intelligence for Your Life Minute.
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3: Cloudy tonight, lows in the upper 40s, west winds 5 to 10, gusting to 20. Tomorrow becoming sunny, a slight chance of morning showers, 66. Tomorrow night, areas of frost, 37. Sunday, sunny, 60. Sunday night, widespread frost, 34. Monday, sunny, 64. Tuesday, showers likely, possibly an afternoon thunderstorm, 69.
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